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My name is DJ Red Planet, and I will be filling in for DJ Cherry for the first hour of her show, and then DJ Moose is coming in and then doing the second hour of her show, and then DJ Moose is doing his own show. So that's how it's gonna go down tonight. So without further ado, let's get into some music here. This first one isn't exactly electronic per se. It's more of like a jazz track, but I feel like it still fits the vibe. This is called Fanatos, If I Can't Be Yours by Lorraine Briscoe and Mash. And this is from the Evangelion series, and I hope you enjoy. Bye.

0: Hello, everybody. This is DJ Red Planet coming at you live from WXCI Danbury at Western Connecticut State University's beautiful Midtown campus. What you just listened to right there was You Make It Easy by Air and Beth Hirsch. And yeah. And before that was Thanatos, If I Can't Be Yours by Lorraine Briscoe and MASH. All right, and if you're wondering what the background music here is, it's a song called Creek by Hiroshi Yoshimura. I think this is a beautiful song, very beautiful song. Perfect background music, too. Okay, so now we're going to move on to the show promo. Oh, boy. The Monastery. Wednesdays from 6 to 8 p.m. Enjoy if you want to. Now we're going to... Oh, it's Moose. Moose is here, guys. Guys, Moose is here. You want to say hi? Here. I'll turn up the mic.
1: I thought the stream was...
0: Okay, 1 second. No, it's fine. I just have it, like, really dark in here.
1: We're live.
0: Don't say anything
1: You're
0: bad.
1: Live.
0: Yes, we are live. Don't say anything. Don't say anything messed
1: DJ
0: up. I am DJ Cherry, actually. If
1: DJ
0: you're,
1: Cherry, you've changed your look a little.
0: I know. I got a little bit of surgery, so I look a little different
1: We're
0: now.
1: We're so happy for you that you finally made that transition.
0: I know. Thank you. I appreciate it. We're going to move on to some more music now. Next up, we got Skater by Fortet, so I hope you enjoy. Bye.

0: WXCI 91.7. Welcome to the first hour of air quotes bomb tracks with DJ Cherry. But it's me. It is DJ Red Planet. Anyways, what you just listened to was Skater by Fortet and Makeshift Tourniquet by Vegan. And now we got a PSA we need to do, so let's get right into it. Too many preteens are already drinking alcohol. For tips on how to talk to your kids, visit Talk, They Hear You at www.underagedrinking.samhsa.gov. That's underagedrinking.samhsa.gov. All right, that's a PSA. And now let's move on to our next song, which is by none other than Aphex Twin. This is Alberto Basalm. DJ Lowe screaming outside. Oh, man. You gotta love it. Yeah. Here.
1: Somebody say Aphex Twin?
0: Yeah, here. Get on the mic. Talk about how much you love Aphex Twin.
2: This is DJ Lowe. I'm an Aphex Twin enthusiast. Aphex Twin is amazing, and you guys should listen to his entire discography.
0: He's right.
2: Especially I Care Because You Do. It's a fantastic album, and it's the album that this comes from.
0: Yes, that's right. So why are we waiting here any longer? Let's play it. Let's play the song.
2: Do it.
0: All right. Bye.

WXCI Danbury. My name is DJ Red Planet, and you are listening to Bomb Tracks with DJ Red Planet and DJ Moose. Anyways, what you just listened to was Alberto Balsam by Aphex Twin. DJ Low was going absolutely crazy to this song. I don't blame him, because it's a banger. Now, we got a little bit of time, but you know what? Might as well do it now. I mean, what? Oh, it's almost 8:29, so you know what? Let's just do the concert calendar right now, shall we? I mean, we're only a minute early, so it doesn't really matter. So let's do the concert calendar. Gotta clear the throat here. Let's go ahead and just open it real quick. Oh, wait, hold on 1 second. There we go. Have to make sure that's on. All right, let's do this. So, let's start off with... Okay, Sunday, September 6th, we got the Goo Goo Dolls playing at Mohegan Sun Arena in Montvale. Wednesday, September 10th, we got APB playing at Daryl's House in Pauling. Wednesday, September 10th, we got Reverend Horton Heat and Messer Chups playing at Space Ballroom in Hamden. Thursday, Friday, and Saturday, September 10th, 11th, and 12th, we got LCD Sound System with Victory Land playing at College Street Music Hall in New Haven. Friday, September 11th, we got Social Distortion, Descendants, and The Chats playing at Brooklyn... Anyways, those 3 days, LCD Sound System with Victory Land is playing at College Street Music Hall in New Haven, in case I didn't say it. Friday, September 11th, we got Social Distortion, Descendants, and The Chats playing at Brooklyn Paramount in Brooklyn. Saturday, September 12th, we got Hatebreed, Terror Incantation, Gates to Hell, and Torture playing at District Music Hall in Norwalk, and also playing the show is Creeping Death. Wednesday, September 16th, we got Perennial, Glambat, and Untold Joys playing at Space Ballroom in Hamden. This is the release show to Perennial's new LP, Modernism, out on September 18th. Friday, September 18th, we got APB and Discount Fireworks playing at Space Ballroom in Hamden. Saturday, September 19th, we got Jeff Rosenstock playing at the rooftop at Pier 17 in Manhattan. Saturday, September 19th, we got Pansy Division playing at TVI in Queens. Monday, September 21st, we got Bikini Kill and Kylin Lunsford playing at College Street Music Hall in New Haven. Tuesday, September 22nd, we got Mount Joy playing at Westville Music Bowl in New Haven. This is celebrating a decade, 10 years if you may, of Mount Joy. Thursday, September 24th, we got Buzzcocks playing at Daryl's House in Pauling. This is 50 years, half a century. This is the 50-year anniversary tour. Friday, September 25th, we got Black Veil Brides playing at Toyota Oakdale Theater in Wallingford. Next up, Friday, September 25th, we got Cabaret Voltaire and I Speak Machine playing at Knockdown Center in Queens. Friday, September 25th, we got Phoebe Bridgers and Alex G playing at Barclay Center in Brooklyn. Sunday, September 27th, we got Nitzer Ebb playing at Webster Hall in Manhattan. Sunday, September 27th, we got Two Door Cinema Club with Fantagram and Star, F word I cannot say, playing at Madison Square Garden in Manhattan. Okay. Tuesday, September 29th, we got UB40 playing at Ridgefield Playhouse in Ridgefield. Wednesday, September 30th, we got Robin Trower playing at Ridgefield Playhouse in Ridgefield. Wednesday, September 30th, we got Deltron Freddy Ferdy playing at Toad's Place in New Haven. Thursday, October 1st, we got Steam Power Giraffe playing at the Webster in Hartford. Friday, October 2nd, we got Geese playing at Westside Tennis Club, Forest Hills in Queens. Saturday, October 3rd, we got Snail Mail and Soccer Mommy playing at College Street Music Hall in New Haven. Sunday, October 4th, we got Slater playing at Brooklyn Paramount in Brooklyn. Friday, October 9th, we got Ann Wilson from Heart and Trip Sitters playing at the Ridgefield Playhouse in Ridgefield. Tuesday, October 13th, we got Wednesday 13, Dead on a Sunday, and Above Snakes playing at Space Ballroom in Hamden. Tuesday, October 13th, we got Mushroom Head with Fear Factory and Nine Treasures playing at Toad's Place in New Haven. Saturday, October 27th, we got The Damned, The Flaming Groovies, and The Corettes playing at District Music Hall in Norwalk. And this is The Damned's final tour. This is the final tour for The Damned. Sunday, October 18th, we got Alden Witches and Emma Ruth Rundle solo playing at District Music Hall in Norwalk. Thursday, October 22nd, we got Beck
playing at Brooklyn Paramount in Brooklyn. Saturday, October 24th, we got Los Lobos playing at the Warehouse in FTC in Fairfield. So those are the concerts going on. I hope everyone's having a great night. I hope everyone's just chilling, you know. Hopefully there was no stress, no nothing. Hopefully things have been smooth sailing so far. And it feels good to be back. And I didn't know I would already be playing a quote-unquote side quest show the next week after my return. But here I am. You know, it feels good to... I definitely want to do more of these, like, side quest shows. I'm going to call them side quest shows from now on. Before, I did the show called It's Not a Phase, where I played mostly, like, post-hardcore and emo stuff. I did that in place of DJ Regalia's show, I think, last year. And it was pretty awesome. It was some pretty cool stuff. However, I will say this. The playlist for the show for the Solar System that I played today definitely sounded a lot like the show for It's Just a Phase, but you know what? Whatever. Who cares? In the end, it's music. It doesn't really matter. But I'm going to do a show promo now. Okay, I got a good show here. It's Dungeons and DJs, Mondays 1 to 3 p.m. Magical Mystery, Clashing Swords, and a World Full of Adventure. Join DJ Moz and his guests on Monday 1 to 3 for an exciting Dungeons & Dragons campaign that will leave you wanting more. Check it out. Some great stuff. Check it out. Shout out DJ Moz and shout out Dungeons & DJs. Great, great stuff. And now we're going to move on to some more music here for this massive break until I come back at 8:50. And this is called Halcyon and On and On by Orbital. It's a 9-minute long song, so I hope you enjoy each and every single minute, each and every single second of this song, actually. All right. I'll see you guys later. Bye-bye.

WXCI 91.7. I am DJ Red Planet, and what you just listened to was Bias by Floating Points and Halcyon and On and On by Orbital. And now let's get to a PSA. Oh, I just realized, for the person that just called me, I'm not going to have enough time to do any of your song requests. I'm so sorry. I'm genuinely so sorry. Because I don't got much time until I have to swap out with someone else. So I can't play your songs. Maybe DJ Moose will. But for me, I can't. I'm sorry about that. Okay, anyways, smoking. Look to the left, then look to the right. The person next to you can be in the middle of committing suicide, each day slowly killing themselves and enjoying every minute of it. Over 100,000 people a year die from smoking. Take a stand against smoking. Go to www.smokefree.gov. That's the PSA, and now it's time for some more music. This next song is called Shadows by Wagon Christ. I hope you enjoy the song. Bye!

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And somebody is buzzing the door. Oh, yeah. So, DJ Moose, he made plans to go to Taco Bell, so you're stuck with me for a little longer than just 9 p.m. I hope you know that. So you're stuck with me for even longer, which means even more music, even more electronic music. So I hope you're strapped in for the ride, okay? I hope you're strapped in, because it's going to get wild. Oh, also, if you want to call the phone, it's 203-837-9924. That's 203-837-WXCI. 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And our Facebook is WXCI91.7 Westcon Radio. All right. So next up, we got a song. Oh, wait. What you just listened to was Brace Yourself, Jason by Music. And then Shadows by Wagon Christ. And also you listened to Bias by Floating Points. Next up, we got Stop, Look, Listen by Auditure. I hope you enjoy this song as much as I do.

WXCI 91.7. This is that real college radio. What you just listened to was... Excuse me. What you just listened to was Stop, Look, Listen by Auditor. Okay, I'm going to do a show promo now. But I got to find a show that's actually going on right now. Okay, I found it. Sermons from the Sewers. Greetings, goblins, ghouls, and indecorable fools. Find your place in the pews and tune in for a rat-tastic time receiving the rambles of your new god, Big Stinky Rat. Mondays, 10 a.m. to 1 p.m. Check it out. Great show. 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Join the horde. Join it. Okay, so now we're going to play some more music. This next one is called Fear of Symmetry by 10 Tricks Point Never. I hope you enjoy. Bye.

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WXCI 91.7. You're listening to DJ Red Planet. Excuse me. Anyways, what you just listened to was Age of Capricorn by Boards of Canada. And before that, you listened to Fresco Dome by Vegan. And before that was Fear of Symmetry by 10Trix Point Never. Okay, so now we're going to move on to a PSA. Alright, watch out. WXCI wants to remind you to always keep an eye out for any shady behavior. If you see an unattended bag, call the authorities. If you ever feel unsafe, locate a blue help pole on campus and press the red button. Don't talk to people who look suspicious, and for all emergencies, call 911. This is WXCI with some tips on how to keep safe on campus. So there's your little PSA. And now our next song is going to be Blainville by Music. Music once again showing up on the show. This one is called Blainville, and I hope you enjoy. Bye-bye.

Hello, everybody. This is DJ Red Planet coming at you live from WXCI 91.7. What you just listened to was Cascade by The Future Sound of London. And before that was Blainville by Music. Now, it's time for the concert calendar. Let's do a little bit later in the year, since I've already repeated multiple times what's going on in the beginning of September. Oh, okay, that was loud. So let's start off with October, actually. Let's change it up a bit. So Thursday, October 1st, we got Steam Powered Giraffe playing at the Webster in Hartford. Friday, October 2nd, we got Geese playing at Westside Tennis Club, Forest Hills, in Queens. Saturday, October 3rd, we got Snail Mail and Soccer Mommy playing at College Street Music Hall in New Haven. Sunday, October 4th, we got Slater playing at Brooklyn Paramount in Brooklyn. Friday, October 9th, we got Ann Wilson from Heart and Trip Sitters playing at Ridgefield Playhouse in Ridgefield. Tuesday, October 13th, we got Wednesday 13, Dead on a Sunday, and Above Snakes playing at Space Ballroom in Hamden. Tuesday, October 13th, we got Mushroomhead with Fear Factory and Nine Treasures playing at Toad's Place in New Haven. Saturday, October 17th, we got The Damned, The Flamin' Groovies, and The Corettes playing at District Music Hall in Norwalk, and this is the final tour for The Damned. Sunday, October 18th, we got All Them Witches and Emma Ruth Rundle solo playing at District Music Hall in Norwalk. Thursday, October 22nd, we got Beck playing at Brooklyn Paramount in Brooklyn. Saturday, October 24th, we got Los Lobos playing at The Warehouse at FTC in Fairfield. Oh boy. Sunday, October 25th, we got Insane Clown Posse playing at the Webster in Hartford. Thursday, October 29th, we got Built to Spill, Quasi, and Melanie Radford playing at District Music Hall in Norwalk. Thursday, October 29th, we got Toad the Wet Sprocket playing at Ridgefield Playhouse in Ridgefield. And this is an acoustic show, not electric. Thursday, November 5th, we got Havdi and, or Howdy, depends on how you say it, and Christian Lee Hudson playing at Space Ballroom in Hamden. Sunday, November 8th, we got Chat Pile, Soul Glow, and Shallow Water playing at District Music Hall in Norwalk. Friday, November 20th, we got Rival Sons, The Blue Stones, and The Velveteers playing at College Street Music Hall in New Haven. Friday, November 20th, we got Jamie McLean Band playing at Stage 1 in FTC in Fairfield. And last but certainly not least, Saturday, oh wait, actually we got two more. We'll do these two. Saturday, November 21st, we got Dear Tech and Doug playing at District Music Hall in Norwalk. And Friday, December 18th, we got American Football playing at College Street Music Hall in New Haven. All right, let's do a show promo real quick, and then we'll get back on with the music, shall we? The Knight's Court Fanfare Trumpet Noise. The DJ in shining armor is seeking brave adventurers for his most daring journey yet. Tune in on Fridays, 9 p.m. to 10 p.m., for a little bit of stories and a little bit of music, classic fairy tales and tunes. The match, Fridays, 9 to 10 p.m., only on WXCI. All right, that's the show promo, and now we're going to go on to some more music here. This next song is called Lilith. It's by Plaid Bjork and Mason B, and I hope you enjoy. Bye-bye.

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This is DJ Red Planet coming at you live from WXCI 91.7. You are listening to DJ Red Planet. You are listening to, air quotes, bomb tracks by DJ Red Planet. I am DJ Cherry today. Alex is not here. Only Moose is not here, actually. I don't know who Alex is, sorry. I must have been thinking of my sister's boyfriend. Moose is not here. It's only DJ Red Planet. It's only me. I'm gonna be here for the full show, so you know what? Might as well. I mean, we're almost done here anyways. We got like what, one more song? One pretty long song left, you know? Good stuff. Anyways, what you just listened to was Twinkle Twinkle by Kettle. And before that, we got Lilith by Plaid, Bjork, and Mason B. And I don't know if I already said Cascade. Yeah. Okay. So we're going to do a PSA right here, right now. I hope you're enjoying the show tonight. I got really experimental tonight here on Bomb Tracks with DJ Cherry Planet. Okay, so let's just do the PSA, shall we? I know everyone's like, oh, geez, this guy's speaking again. Ugh, come on, stop it. I'm so bored by your talking and your yapping. Alright, well, you know what? You win. I'll do a PSA. Okay. Immunization. We may not agree on everything, but we can all agree that protecting our health is essential. Millions of adults in the U.S. get sick each year from preventable diseases. The good news? Vaccine and healthy habits like hand washing and exercise can help protect us all. Learn more at nfid.org. That is the PSA. Okay. Next up, we got La Femme d'Argent by Air. This is a 7-minute long song and my final song of the show before Moose hopefully comes in and takes it away. All right. I hope you enjoy. Bye.

0: Hello, everybody. This is DJ Red Planet coming at you live. This is DJ Red Planet coming at you live from WXCI 91.7. And what you just listened to was La Femme d'Argent by Air. And they're doing a lot of stuff behind me. I don't know what.
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0: 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DJ Red Planet and Friends.
1: Scott from Wyoming.
0: Yeah.
2: My name is Scott from Wyoming.
0: Say hi, Scott. Say hi.
1: Hi, I'm Scott from Wyoming.
0: Hi, Scott from Wyoming. How are you doing?
1: DJ Moose is in here.
0: Yeah, DJ Moose is literally right after me.
1: He's so cute.
0: I know.
1: And Belly
0: he
1: Phil
0: is.
1: In here.
0: He's pretty adorable.
1: Now at Liam Belly
0: Phil. Liam, you want to say hi?
3: Hi.
0: You know what? I'll do. I'll do.
3: Hello.
0: Hello. Hello, everybody. My name is Markiplier, but actually, not really. Alright, so that's the end of my show. I definitely got very experimental. Okay, well, everyone's just gonna, you know, okay. Okay, there we go. Okay, no more distractions. It's just me and Scott from Wyoming. We're pretty locked in right now. I'm honestly only doing this to burn time so I can do the top of the hour. Anyways, thank you all so much for tuning in tonight. We really do appreciate it. I definitely got very experimental. Who is... What?
1: You got an accordion out there?
0: Who has an accordion?
1: Monica.
0: Oh, nah.
1: Monica from Whale Fall, shout out.
0: Whale Fall. Monica from Whale Fall.
1: Shout out Romas, too.
0: Anyways, thank you all for tuning in. I'll see everyone next week. I definitely enjoyed getting a little more outside of the box experimental with this one. I cannot answer that call. Hold your call. I cannot answer it. Maybe Scott will. Okay. Okay. Well, there you go. Thank you all so much for tuning in, and I will see everyone next. Oh, wait. First of all, WXCI Danbury on FM at 91.7 and streaming online at WXCI.org. 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Our Instagram is WXCI_91.7 and our Facebook is WXCI West Con Radio. Thank you all so much for tuning in tonight. I really do appreciate it. I hope everyone has an incredible rest of their week and weekend. And I will see everyone next week, 5 to 7 p.m. And hopefully DJ Cherry will be here next week so I don't have to do this again. But it was fun while it lasted. So thank you all very much. I'm changing it to DJ Automation. Actually, no, Alec. DJ Moose will be on right after. Sorry. Okay, well, now everyone knows. Name reveal. Yeah, okay, I'm switching it over to DJ Moose. Thank you all very much. DJ Red Planet signing out. We all know this. Joe! Hi. Alright.
1: DJ Fat Belly in the house.
0: DJ Fat Belly!
1: Woo!
0: Woo!
1: Switch it up.
0: Alright, bye.

What is happening, everybody? We meant to switch the mics, but the mics didn't get switched. But that's okay. Yeah. That's all good, you know. WXCI, we got a good night coming up. Everyone just left me here alone, but it's okay. We're gonna get the tunes up in a second. Just give me a moment so I can like set up, because I didn't get a chance to set up, but yeah. Hope you guys are doing good right now. I'm doing perfect tonight because we got a new installment of the Moose Mix coming up. So keep yourself tuned, I guess. Keep the dial tuned, 91.7. We're just gonna get this song up. We're just gonna kinda do some tunes. Let me see. Hold on, give me a second, guys. Yeah, we're just gonna get into it. So call me up, 203-837-9924. That's 203-837-9924. And yeah.

0: a very interesting subject this morning, and we'll pause for a moment because it involves a concept that has had considerable distribution in Christian mysticism, and that is the problem of the soul. In the Bible, there is a statement that says,
1: "The soul that sinneth, it shall die." And there's another statement in another place that says, "But the spirit returns to God who gave it." And the problem of the difference between these two definitions has been a confusion to theologians for a long time. Actually, according to the ancient beliefs in these matters, the soul was a vestment, the golden wedding garment, the garment that was worn to the wedding of the Lamb, and actually was a phase of the exact feel of the human body. In other words, the golden wedding garment, or the soul, was a construction that arrived within the magnetic field of the human aura. In other words, as the works of goodness, as the desire to grow increases, and the individual makes certain changes and improvements in his own life pattern, there are changes in the magnetic field. Gradually, there becomes a transformation, and there appears in the field a luminous quality which represents the goodness of our hearts and minds. This goodness increases as we increase in righteousness, and in the end it becomes a luminous vestment within the magnetic field or within the aura. And when it attains to this great magnitude, it is called the golden wedding garment. Now this is the garment of righteousness, the garment that is earned by the labors of the life. It becomes also part of the great protection which guards the individual from within himself as he increases in understanding and insight. In all practical purposes, therefore, the story of the golden wedding garment or the soul is the story of the visible changes in the constitution of the magnetic fields of the human body, which tells us of the unfoldment and development of the being that has that body. Also, the aura or magnetic field does manifest to some degree in the visible world, and the works of the golden wedding garment are the labors of righteousness. As the individual increases in spiritual integrity, these integrities become a part of his essential consciousness. They are not moods that arise and fail. If the growth is genuine, these moods grow and continue until the individual's inner life is transmuted and transformed. Therefore, in a sense also, the soul becomes the stone of the philosopher, the mysterious alchemical mystery of the transformation of all base substances into the golden wisdom. Therefore, when we speak of the victory of soul over circumstance, we refer to the growth of inner light over the pressures and problems of outer living. We find gradually that the strength to do it right develops within ourselves. We are not saved, so to say, by some outside force or by some legal or legislative change. We grow from within, and as we grow stronger from within, the adversities of the outside become less. The golden wedding garment

substances, and these substances gradually gain dominion over us, and we react to these pressures much as the animal does, or any of the other kingdoms of nature. But these pressures, while they are present in the human being, are balanced by a tremendous power within the human being that is not present in the other kingdoms. In the other kingdoms, this greater power is left to group spirits, or powers that protect orders of life, not individuals. With human beings, however, the protection becomes individual. This is one of the ways we distinguish humanity from all the other kingdoms of nature. Humanity has the power of redemption within itself, and each individual has the power of redemption within himself. He must develop this power, he must strengthen it, he must permit it to manifest.

What's up, everybody? We got the Moose Mix. We got a special guest up here who's got some music, some tunes playing. I got a little PSA for you guys. Smoking. Look to the left and then look to the right. The person next to you could be in the middle of committing suicide. Each day, slowly killing themselves and enjoying every minute of it. Over 100,000 people die a year from smoking. Take a stand against smoking. Go to www.smokefree.gov. I hate smoking. No smoking, guys. Peace.

Hello, ladies and gentlemen. I am the special guest for, you know, DJ Moose Mix tonight, and I got the concert calendar for you guys. So, coming up in about 3 days, on September 6th, we got the Goo Goo Dolls. They're playing at Mohegan Sun. Then we have APB playing at Darley's House on September 10th, as well as September 10th, same day. In Space Ballroom, we have Reverend Horton Heat and Master Chups. Then September 10th, 11th, and 12th, we have LCD Sound System with Victoria Land. We have September 11th as well. LCD is playing on College Street Music Hall down in New Haven. On September 11th as well, we got Social Distortion, Descendants, and the Chats playing at Brooklyn Paramount in Brooklyn. And on September 12th, we have Hatebreed, Terror, Incarnation, Gates to Hell, and Torture playing at District Music Hall in Norwalk. And I'm just going to let you guys get back to the music.

Hello, ladies and gentlemen, it's me again, the guest. So I got you guys another PSA right here. When you were 1 year old, you learned how to walk. When you were 5, you learned your ABCs. At 8, you picked up your first guitar, and by 10, you could play a song without looking at the music sheet. Then you turned 13 and went on your first date, and at 15, you got your first kiss, and at 16, you died. Don't let your life stop right when it's starting. Don't text and drive. And now back to the music.

Hello again. So again, like I said, guys, I'm the guest from DJ Moose Mix, and you guys are listening to WXCI 91.7. We're coming to you from Danbury, Connecticut, here at the Midtown campus of Western Connecticut State University. I still got a couple more songs here for you guys. I hope you guys are having a lovely night, and you know, for those driving, be safe on the roads.

Hello, ladies and gentlemen of the night. So, it's me again, the guest. I got a little show promo here for you guys. So, we got Life Sentence. 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

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And back to the music.

What's up, College Radio? I'm here tonight. I'm back. And we're going to be playing some tunes real quick. Let me just get back into the zone. We had a special guest for the past hour, and we're going to finish it off with myself, the Moose. Disc full? What do you mean, disc full? Oh. Okay, guys. We're back. The discs are running. We got the CDs on. CDs nuts. But anyways, I'm about to play one of my favorite bands that I've seen live. It's called Divine Angel Awakening. They're from Boston. They're pretty good. You know, I saw them probably in like June or July or something. And I'm having like a zone out moment. But they're pretty cool. So I'm gonna shut up now. Have fun. 203-837-9924.

happy to see so many of you have survived. We have an interesting subject this morning that comes down to the daily living of the things we believe. I've often heard people give very eloquent discussions on principles and ideals, but many of them are still in trouble themselves. They are unable to escape from habit patterns and from the traditional backgrounds from which we have all come in one way or another. I suppose that the present generation is one of the most complicated in the history of humanity. Not only is it complicated because of the rapid advancements in various fields of scientific progress, but it is complicated by a general revolution against tradition. Most people are blaming tradition for the conditions that they are in today. They feel that in some way we were prevented from growing in the very early years of our culture. Actually, however, most of the traditions which have survived have some foundation in facts. And facts do not change easily or readily or quickly. And our general background of tradition is essentially idealistic. This means that a percentage of people had strong convictions and lived by them, or tried to. This does not mean that all nations were contrite and honorable. It does not follow that all people have ever united in any constructive enterprise. But there was an undercurrent, a foundation of integrities, which this foundation is, at this time especially, unpleasant to contemplate. We do not want to reestablish the foundations of survival. We do not believe any longer in the golden rule. We talk about it, we write about it, but when it comes in conflict with personal interests, we forget the traditional integrity that is at the basis of our civilization. Nearly every great teacher of the past has brought us a traditional integrity. They have all done their best to call to our attention the realities of values. In most instances, some listened to them. In many cases, they were persecuted and martyred. But out of it all came a lingering stream of ideals that simply refused to die. And these ideals were the integrities upon which modern life has been built. But integrities often interfere with selfishness. They interfere with being exactly as free as we want to be. We were willing to fight and struggle desperately to get physical freedom. And most persons have achieved a considerable degree of it. But this personal freedom has not been brought under the censorship of integrities. We feel that we can do anything we want to, but we do not curb, integrate, or educate the desire structure within ourselves. So today, we are confronted by a complicated situation that is disturbing and frightening millions of human beings. According to some late statistics that we have received, the world this year has increased its population by 82 million. Looking forward into the future, a situation of this kind is very disturbing. Because every year where populations increase, sacrifices must be made in order to maintain this increased population. Each individual has to work a little harder, gain a little less, give a little more, and be more patient than he ever was before. He is also going to find continual encroachments upon all the materialistic values
that he has become accustomed to. The greater the population, the more each individual must give up personal ambitions. If he does not, the entire structure will fall apart. Everyone today is a little bit disturbed, some very much disturbed, by the complete collapse of our social system as we know it, the failure of our political system, the disabilities of our economic structure, and the continual danger to the personal life of the individual. So out of this comes anxiety, a continually increasing negative approach to circumstances. Today there are probably more worriers than ever before in history. Of course, this is partly due to the fact there are more people than ever before in history. But the percentage of worriers is increasing every day. There's hardly a day to go by in which individuals do not come face to face with what to them is solid truth of the failure of their system of life. This is something that is bound to cause anxiety. But we have to also realize that these happenings are not accidents. The problems we face are the problems we cause.

tells us very simply that the only cure for the problems that man causes is that man stop causing them. He must in some way change his own approach to existence. Of course, the first thing that comes to mind with this idea is that we must elect someone to do this for us. We must appoint someone to think for us and to help us.

ardent desire for some heroic personality. We would like to see the skies open and the Holy Trinity take place. As this is highly unlikely, we have still other problems.

jealousy, misunderstanding, misinterpretation, antagonisms of all kinds. These headaches, unfortunately, do not stay in the head. They come out into other areas of our lives. This headache that we have, this grand head problem that worries us, is affecting every aspect of society. The worrier is already on the way toward being sick. Now, if worry was what was intended, it would be unlikely that it would cause illness and be destructive to the human being. We must therefore assume that worry is not cancer. Worry is only a means of complicating the difficulty. So the problem of going around, worrying, fretting, stewing, fearing everything, mistrusting everyone, and in a state of perpetual criticism, this apparently is not the answer. The truth of that is that it is solving nothing and making us sick. Therefore, we should begin to think in terms of how to act so that we will not be sick. The solution to these problems lies not only in our fears and anxieties, but in the solution of the causes of these fears and anxieties. It is useless to assume that the rest of humanity will agree with us on any subject. In fact, it's hardly worthwhile trying to convert other people. But just as surely as we are trying to convert them, they are determined to convert us. So it just goes on and on and on. The only way we can stop worrying, stop fearing, stop hating, is to put a discipline upon ourselves. We cannot prevent the world from worrying, but we can become detached from the worrying effect. We can become self-sufficient to our own needs. This does not mean selfishness. It does not mean that we are not mindful of the problems of other people. It does not mean that we will not do everything possible to assist others in the solution of their problems. But it means that before we help other people, we must find an answer that will work for ourselves. There is really no use in simply sharing the worry. There is no use in trying to find new worries in everything that happens in life. Now, man has been given a faculty that is probably unique in the world of nature. He has memory, a magnificent equipment that enables him to build his own solutions by remembrances of his own life. History is collected. An autobiography is the individual remembering the life he himself is living. Now, from the most fundamental and basic experiences of his life, he has been given the equipment to estimate values, weigh all things, and think to that which is good. In order to do these things, he must shift his point of security. Everyone wants security. Insecurity is the great measure of our time. It is the problem that we are all concerned with. How can we find security? Well, it's obvious that the various patterns we are now following, these are not bringing security.

is the emphasis upon wealth. Most people are still convinced that if they have enough money, they're safe. Of course, it depends, much depends on what they do with them. If they take it to Las Vegas, they're not safe.

the face. In the first place, there is no way in which everyone can be rich. And as long as there are various levels of finance, there will be conflict. So money is not the answer to our problem of security. The next possibility

Science is concerned with knowledge. It is using the mind to advance its own purposes. But when it comes to taking care of the widow and the fatherless, science is not a great success. Other fields of learning, the arts, are corrupted. All of the various elements of mental activity show problems. Philosophy in our generation is virtually non-existent. What we call philosophy is a higher intellectual materialism. Our modern philosophies are based not upon ideals, but upon material institutions. We send our young people to the universities, and they have the minds trained. They come back to the university, and within a few years, they're in trouble. Even while they're in school, they may be subjected to narcotics, alcoholism, and other corruption. Therefore, education has not been able to keep its own campus clean. Therefore, there is some question about it being able to solve the problems of mankind. So individuals look in all directions to try to find some answer to this very pressing problem, this massive problem arising

of modern living. The first natural answer to this is religion. But religion also is at a very serious disadvantage. Religion presents us with abstract virtues. Religion provides us with a concept of an invisible causal universe beyond our perceptions. It also populates this universe with beings invisible to us.

actually factually estimate the nature of the spiritual world in which we live. This world is kept from us because we do not possess the extrasensory perception necessary to make an invisible spiritual causal life visible and tangible to our common everyday living. This places all the advantage in the hands of the materialist. Whatever he is doing, you can see, he can see. The laboratories produce these experiments. So we have facts gathered all the time. More and more facts. And truth gradually disappearing.

undermining our faith. It is very easy to become more and more addicted to worry and less supported by principles which we cannot actually see. The result, of course, has been the gradual rise of a vast materialistic culture. In ancient times, man looking for an answer found no answer in the society around him. There was no

yet an unsolved mystery. Therefore, because he knew very little about the physical universe, he still was able to cling to the spiritual integrities of his tribal beliefs. As he knew more and more about the material world, he became increasingly involved. It became a great mystery, a wonder. It became a challenge. And little by little, attention was focused upon physical circumstances and the possibility of altering, the possibility of taking your neighbor's cane and adding it to yours, the possibility of accumulating wealth or taking it away from someone else who had accumulated it. All these things came as man's knowledge of material things increased. And little by little, religion was, we will say, transformed from a simple hope, a simple statement of the reality of things above material existence. Little by little, religion was theologized. It was theologized in order that it might have a form or a shape, a dimension or a proportion that man could experience with his sensory perception. He could not understand the magnificent divine universal house, the magnificent universe, which was the symbol of the divine power. So in order to make this invisible principle in some way tangible, mortals began to build great cathedrals, temples, shrines, mosques. They began to create visible symbols of the invisible truth. And persons who could not grasp the invisible principles gained gradually a sense of respect, regard, and admiration for the symbols of these principles, the systems of faith that came into the world. The person who could not, even for a moment, experience the divine presence felt something when he entered the cathedral. He found himself in the midst of a great beauty, a tremendous elevation of consciousness. He found himself surrounded by symbols of holy living and holy thinking. And gradually, these symbols brought him to his knees. He became awake to accept the invisible in the symbols which it had projected from itself, and which man had fashioned as a means of protecting the worship of the deity which was his hope of salvation. So by degrees, religion became embodied. It took upon itself the shape and proportion of the world in which it functioned. There was one great philosopher of the past said, there is but one God, but he has been worshipped of the 72 names. Now the 72 names began to get us into trouble also, because people began to believe that each being represented a different belief, when the differences were largely those of language and grammar. And actually, the same ideal abstract concept of deity was present in all religions. The important point is that gradually the world was filled with sanctuaries of faith. Some still stand, others are ruined. Some more will be built. On and on, a certain type of human being will gain the strength of worship by beholding the houses of his deities, beholding the works of other pious people, as these works are exemplified in the stained glass windows and the mighty arches and spans of cathedrals, churches, and temples. So we have the interesting phenomenon of man trying to make invisible things visible and achieving to a degree. But this degree soon got him into another difficulty. These various institutions which he created for the purpose of inwardly experiencing the sublimity of God gradually became involved in various theological complications. And these complications attempted to standardize men's beliefs, to force them to accept certain doctrines or policies regardless of their

0: Christians who were very largely dogmatic. They served dogmatic beliefs.
1: Hey, hey, hey. It's me, DJ Low. Moose is all gone for the night. Do you have any words, Moosey Poo?
2: Hello.
1: Is this working? Oh, hey. Oh, my gosh.
2: Hello?
1: There we go. Yeah, you're working.
2: Hello. I think this is, these headphones aren't connected, but that's fine.
1: That's okay. Maybe they're not up either. Mine were turned all the way down. Anyways, hi, everybody. I'm DJ Low. You're on the highway.
2: Hi.
1: This is my radio show. It's the highway. That's what it's called, at least. It's not a, this is what I said. I think I said this last time, but it's not, it's a metaphorical highway. It doesn't matter if you're driving right now, if you're sitting in your room on your behind listening to cool music with us. Cut it out. I'm here to play some cool tunes for you. I let Moosey Poo over here decide what I'm going to be playing for beautiful people tonight. And, we landed on Dream Pop. Let's see if my playlist scales to you guys. Anyways, I hope you enjoy it. Remember, you are listening to W. Say it with me, Moose.
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2: baby.
1: 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I hope you enjoy it. Oh.

0: Hello, hello, hello. What you just heard was Hala by Mazzy Star. Before that, I don't remember what I played. I played Seven by Men I Trust, Death and Romance by Magdalena Bay, and everybody knows 98 Aoringio by 800 Cherries. And that's the furthest back I'm going. I want to do a PSA for y'all. For you limited listeners, if anybody is listening right now, thank you so much. I appreciate it. I love you. I love your support. I love everything you bring. I cannot see you right now, but I can feel you. I can feel you in my soul. It feels very great. And now I've stalled enough to find a PSA about texting and driving. Wait, no, I did this one last week. No, we're not going to do it again. Haha, just kidding. Here we go. 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Thank you so much for listening to my PSA, everybody. I hope you enjoyed the next song. Coming up to you now, oh, that's a good one, is Venus as a Boy by Bjork.
1: 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I love you so much. Thank you. 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

0: Yeah. That was Venus as a Boy by Bjork. I'm Little Jacob. We got Big Jacob right here. Big Jacob on the mic.
1: Big Jacob on the mic.
0: Boy. We got Two Can Play at That Game, the K Classic Radio Mix by Bobby Brown.
1: Playing
0: next for you. I hope you enjoy it. This was a recommended song by Jacob O.
1: Not me.
0: Not me. 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

0: Hello again. It's me. It's Jacob. I mean DJ Lo. My name's DJ Lo, not Jacob. I wonder if you could hear that. That's funny. Now, remember, while you're listening to the outro of Disintegration by The Cure, I'm actually just going to turn that off altogether. You are listening to WX. What's the other part of it? I forgot.
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0: University. I don't know what the difference is, I gotta be honest. 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
0: Oh, yeah. You are now listening to Cast No Shadow by Oasis. You're welcome, Scotty.
1: Ooh.

0: Dum-dum-dum-dum-dum. It's me, Jacob. Hi. I wonder if you could hear my phone over the air. Say something, phone person. The people are listening.
1: Hello?
0: I don't know. I don't know if that did anything. Wait. Oh, wait. I can hear myself now. Say something.
1: I could hear myself. I could hear myself.
0: Isn't that weird? That's so weird. Hi, everybody. Oh, yeah, right. I'm supposed to be doing this. So, if you needed a reminder, here it is. 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If you want to phone us up, if you have anything to say, you have a song rec, you want to know what song I'm playing, blah, blah, blah, the phone number is 203-837-9924. That's 203-837-WXCI. What you just heard was Blue Light by Mazzy Star. Coming up to you next is Allison by Slow Dive. We're going to mellow it out for the rest of the night here. I'll overstay my welcome a little bit just because I'm a little bit busy at the moment. But, yeah, I hope you enjoy, everybody. Thank you for tuning in.

Hey, it's me. That was number 3 by Aphex Twin. Before that, you listened to Constellations by Duster. Good classic right there. 2020, 1203 by Mac DeMarco from the huge 200 song album, One Wayne G. He actually dropped music recently. That was last time I was at the station. That was crazy. I remember screaming like a little girl in here. Made me feel funny. He dropped 4 albums recently. Mac DeMarco, 7 off the 2, Dog on the Rock, The View from TNTN, and Seaplane Dog. Just instrumentals, but it's funny how he treats his discography as a drop of his storage device. It's cool though. I like it. I love Mac DeMarco, so it's more music for me to listen to. So that's it. That's all I have for tonight. I extended my session a little bit because I wanted to mellow things out after all the cool dream pop. I hope you enjoyed it. I know I did. But now I'm going to put the automation on because I'm going to go solo. What is that? Oh, it's already on? That's silly. Sorry about that. I'm going to put the automation on now, for real. I've been here since 1 p.m. I've been here for 13 hours on this beautiful campus in Danbury, Connecticut. I'm tired. My bed's calling my name. Thank you so much. Thank you so much for listening, everybody. This has been DJ Low. You're listening to The Highway, or you have listened to The Highway. I appreciate your company, and have a God-blessed night. Goodbye.

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0: I was telling my mom why I spent so much time up at the college, but she wouldn't believe me. She said, "You're on drugs!" I told her, "No, Mom, I'm not on drugs. I'm on the radio." 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

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We are coming to you from the Midtown campus of Western Connecticut State University on Friday morning, September 4th. A very good morning to you. This is the Weekend Warm-Up.

That's Gary Jules with Mad World. Eric Johnson, guitar wizard Eric Johnson, kicking things off for us on this Friday morning with his instrumental known as Gem. 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
1: A little hug you, squeeze you with Stevie Ray Vaughan there on this Friday morning. You know, Stevie, one of those guys to me that, you know, sadly, we lost him at a young age in that tragic helicopter crash, and you just, he's one of those, like Jimi Hendrix and, you know, a few others, you wonder what could have been, so to speak, had he lived on, what else musically he had in store for us, you know. Another one with just a kind of a too short career, but a lot of great music in that too short life that he left us with. The Head and the Heart before that with Beg, Steal, Borrow, and we started off that set with Bow Wow Wow and The Man Mountain.
2: 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So it's time for us to target Lyme disease. 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
1: 20 minutes after 9 on this Friday morning. Friday, September 4th. A very good morning to you. My name is Julian. This is the Weekend Warm-Up. My pleasure to be here with you each and every Friday from 9 to noon to kick off the weekend. In this case, the first Friday of September, as we lead into the final holiday weekend of the summer of 2026, Labor Day weekend. I've always felt Labor Day weekend is kind of like a depressing, like, holiday weekend as it signals the end of summer, but I feel like maybe this year it's a little less depressing, maybe because it's a little late this year, and, you know, we already turned the calendar into September. Schools, at least the public schools, have started here in Danbury. I don't think they start over in New York until after Labor Day, but I feel like something about it this year where I feel like it's mentally like I'm more willing to accept it, so to speak. So at any rate, you know, the good news is it looks like a very good forecast for the next couple of days here in Danbury, Connecticut. So we have that to look forward to if you have any holiday plans. One programming note, I will be away next week going up to Maine for a couple of days with the family. Late summer get-together, so I look forward to that, but my apologies for skipping out on next Friday's show, but certainly we'll be back the following week. Gonna kick things off this morning with Walter Trout. This is Ride on WXCI.

That's Walter Trout with Ride. Before that, I'm sorry, Walter Trout with Ride was first. What we just heard was Albert Cummings with Work It Out. Time to check the WestCon calendar. You know, school here is back in session, so once again, the calendar is jam-packed with events. There's an exhibition that got kicked off yesterday over the Art Gallery VPAC West Side Campus, 43 Lake Avenue Extension. The exhibition is Legacy of the Line, the work of Leslie Kober and her father, Alan Kober. So that's a free event happening this afternoon, noon to 4, kicked off yesterday, and will be on until October. Meeting today is the SGA Senate. That happens at 2 p.m. right here on the Midtown Campus, Whitehall, Room 127, Student Government Association hosts its weekly Senate meetings, Fridays 2 to 3:30 p.m. All students are encouraged to attend. That is a free event happening this evening. Staying afloat this semester, join the Sisters of Alpha Delta Pi for free ice cream floats. And to learn more about our sisterhood, that is also a free event that happens here on Midtown Campus, Whitehall, Room 122. Let's see what else. Tomorrow, Saturday, the Danbury Brazilian Festival kicks off. That'll be at the City Center Green. 10 a.m. to 10 p.m. tomorrow. Parade, music, food, and fun. Celebrate Brazil with us. Get ready to experience the sights, sounds, and flavors of Brazil right here in the heart of downtown. So that'll be at the City Center, right down near the railroad station, ice arena, etc. Also happening tomorrow, the 5th Women's Soccer versus Salve Regina University. That happens at 1 p.m. Athletics, you know, are always on the West Side Campus, and believe everything's free except for football. Men's soccer also happening tomorrow. That'll be at 5 p.m. versus Stevens Institute of Technology. Again, free event. And that exhibition that I mentioned at the Art Gallery, that's going on through Sunday, and then on Monday, the 7th Labor Day, no classes, university is closed. So those are your events for this weekend happening here at Western Connecticut State University. If you're interested in those and future events, simply go to our website, wcsu.edu. 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

That's the Buzzcocks with Harmony in My Head. That was a request for a surf guy who told me that Buzzcocks are going to be coming to Daryl's house over in Poling, New York. And he's got tickets already, so he's excited about that. Daryl's house, great little venue to catch a band. Before that, we heard Dion teaming up with Boz Skaggs and Joe and Mike Menza. I've got to get to you. That's right. I've got to get to you. Boz Skaggs teaming up with Dion and the Menzas, Joe Menza and Mike Menza. You know, Dion was on Joe Bonamassa's Blues Cruise a couple years back. And the Menzas, the father and son team there, were also on board, and they had such a great time that they put together a video about kind of like a travelogue about their time on the great fundraising blues cruise that Joe Bonamassa runs every year. Hey, it's Friday. That means you could check out the program Wavelength with Ken from Danbury. That happens later on this afternoon. 3 to 5 p.m. You could join Ken, get some 90s, 2000s, current metal, grunge, and more in your head. Kick off the weekend with Ken, guest DJs and friends, lively banter, great tunes. Again, every Friday, 3 to 5 p.m., only right here on 91.7 WXCI. 16 minutes in front of 10 on this Friday morning, Friday, September 4th, our first Friday in the month of September, and we're heading into the final holiday weekend of the summer of 2026, which of course flew by. As always, we just cannot stop the summers from flying by. Here's Joe Cocker and his band, recorded live with Shelter Me on WXCI.

That's Bonnie Raitt, recorded live with Shake a Little. Comes from a great live double CD album known as Road Tested, the great Bonnie Raitt. Joe Cocker recorded live before that, Joe with a great band in his final years. A great live band that provided a wall of sound, and we heard Shelter Me. About 6 minutes in front of 10, Julian here with you for the weekend warm-up. If you're listening on the FM airwaves locally and having some trouble, that is because some work is being done at our antenna site, and the power must be lowered due to that, so my apologies, but the stream is functioning, so that is an alternate. Here's Echo and the Bunnymen, recorded live, WXCI.

That's Keb Mo with Am I Wrong. Echo and the Bunnymen before that, recorded live. We heard Never Stop. 10 a.m. You're listening to WXCI Danbury on FM at 91.7, streaming online at WXCI.org. Coming to you from the Midtown campus of Western Connecticut State University. Got the weekend forecast for this long holiday, Labor Day weekend, which puts a bow basically on the summer of 2026. A summer that I will remember for frequent rain, as 3:30 this morning is in my memory of sudden downpour, and I had to jump up and close my windows. But we do have a good forecast for this Labor Day weekend, at least here for the Danbury, Connecticut area. Today we get up to about 82 degrees, mostly sunny, a little humid. Tonight we drop down to 58 and clear overnight. Tomorrow, Saturday, 77, sunshine, nice, AccuWeather tells us, less humid. Tomorrow, and on Sunday, a little cooler, 75 degrees, pleasant with clouds and sun. And moving on to Labor Day, looks like a beautiful day on Labor Day, 78 degrees, sunny and pleasant. So maybe we could be rain-free for the next couple of days. But I know there's a small percentage, I think, of possible rain either later today or tonight or whatever. But let's keep our fingers crossed. Spent a lot of that. 2 minutes after 10, Julian here with it for the weekend warm-up until noon. Questions, comments, requests, you can call me 203-837-9924. Here's the band with its roots in Fairfield County, Connecticut, recorded live at Radio City Music Hall. 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

Goose recorded live at Radio City Musical, and that was A Western Sun. 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Here is Joanne Shaw Taylor on WXCI.

0: He resides here in the state of Connecticut. His name is Imani Burnham, and that was Roots and Wings. Before that, Joanne Shaw Taylor, who resides in Nashville, Tennessee, with Get You Back.
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0: 19 minutes after 10, Julian here with you for the weekend warm-up.

thanks so much for hopping on board with me on this Friday morning. So we kick off the final weekend, holiday weekend, Labor Day weekend. You know, it's weird with Labor Day being kind of late this year. I guess that pushed back the football season also. I guess we don't start football till this coming week, which seems kind of late. But fasten your seatbelts, because another NFL season of mayhem is upon us. The most popular sport of all time, football, widely watched, gambled, etc., attended, tailgate parties, you name it. Fasten your seatbelts. It is on the way. Here's the Jeff Healey Band. I Think I Love You Too Much on WXCI.

0: Grateful Dead there, recorded live, a little playing in the band. Jeff Healey Band before that, I Think I Love You Too Much. Time to check the WestCon calendar. There's an exhibition taking place over at the Westside Campus Art Gallery, VPAC. It's the Legacy of the Line, the work of Leslie Kober and her father, Alan Kober. That takes place this afternoon. It's going to be going on Saturday and Sunday, also a free event. SGA Senate meeting later today, 2 p.m. to 3:30 p.m. That happens here at Whitehall 127, Midtown Campus. Senate weekly meetings, Fridays 2 to 3:30 p.m. All students are encouraged to attend a free event. Staying Afloat This Semester, happening this evening, 7 p.m. to 9 p.m., Whitehall, room 122. Join the Sisters of Alpha Delta Pi for free ice cream floats and to learn more about our sisterhood. Again, 7 to 9 p.m. this evening. Tomorrow, the Danbury Brazilian Festival, taking place from 10 a.m. to 10 p.m. That'll be down at the City Center Green, One Ive Street, right down there by the train station and the ice arena, not far from the Midtown campus here. Parade, music, food, and fun. Celebrate Brazil with us. Get ready to experience the sights, sounds, and flavors of Brazil right in the heart of downtown. Also happening Saturday, women's soccer versus Salve Regina University. That happens 1 p.m. That'll be over at the Westside Athletic Complex. All sports events are always at the Westside Athletic Complex. And men's soccer happening versus Stevens Institute of Technology later on tomorrow at 5 p.m. And then Sunday, the Brazilian Festival continues 11 a.m. to 9 p.m. on Sunday. So those are your events for this weekend happening here at Western Connecticut State University. 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Here's Robert Randolph and the Family Band.
1: March right now. Anybody know how to march? Anybody that don't know how to march, you don't gotta be ashamed because you're gonna learn how to march tonight. You can tell somebody you're about to learn how to march.

0: tell somebody you know how to march?
1: 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Pick a perfect way to kick off your Saturday morning with your friends here at WXCI. 18 minutes in front of 11. Julian here with you for the weekend warm-up on this first Friday in September as we kick off the holiday weekend, the Labor Day weekend. Here's AEG Kite with Get Out of My Kitchen on WXCI.

That's Curtis Harding with On and On. E.G. Kite before that, Get Out of My Kitchen. 10 minutes in front of 11, Julian here with you for the weekend warm-up. Here's the British band Wolf Alice, recorded live. This is Beautifully Unconventional on WXCI.

That's an ending. Pete Yorn with For Us. Nathaniel Rateliff and the Night Sweats before that, Howling at Nothing, recorded live at Red Rocks. And Wolf Alice recorded live down under in Australia back in the day, doing beautifully unconventional. 11 a.m., you're listening to WXCI Danbury on FM at 91.7, streaming online at WXCI.org. We are coming to you from the Midtown campus of Western Connecticut State University. Glad to see the transmitters back up and running. We have people at full power on the local airwaves. The morning work is done. Got the weekend forecast for you as we head into this Labor Day weekend here in Danbury, Connecticut. Today, we get up to about 82 degrees, mostly sunny and humid. Tonight, we drop down to 58 clear overnight. Tomorrow, Saturday, up to 77 sunshine. Nice, AccuWeather tells us. Nice. Less humid. Sunday, a little cooler, 75 pleasant with clouds and sun. And looks like a beautiful day on Labor Day, 78 degrees, sunny and pleasant. So maybe we have shoved the rain out of the way for a couple of days. Boy, it's like we have daily rainstorms. That's going to be my memory of this summer. Never leave the house with an open window. Minute after 11, Julian here with you for the weekend warm-up until noontime. Questions, comments, requests, you could call me 203-837-9924. A lot of good shows coming up locally. And how about for starters, we'll do a little concert calendar in a few minutes. First, I'm going to play a track. But how about Tedeschi Trucks Band in town? Over in Bridgeport at the Hartford Healthcare Amphitheater tonight and tomorrow night with special guest Sheryl Crow. So you could bet there's going to be some musical sharing there. So, you know, Sheryl on stage with Tedeschi Trucks, vice versa. I'm sure you're going to see some great collaborations there. So good stuff from them. Going to go back to a track back in 2007. Eric Clapton's Crossroads Festivals, you know, this fundraising festival Eric holds every couple of years. And in 2007, Susan Tedeschi would appear with her future hubby, Derek Trucks, and his band at the 2007 Crossroads Guitar Festival. And Susan doing her cover of Little by Little, so we're going to play that in a minute. But just want to mention that the Eric Clapton's Crossroads Festivals is happening again this month of September, later on the 26th and 27th. That'll be down in Austin, Texas at the Moody Center. And as always, an amazing group of musicians, including the aforementioned Tedeschi Trucks Band. You also have Trey Anastasio, Joe Bonamassa, Eric Clapton, Billy Gibbons, Buddy Guy, Sonny Landreth, Marcus King, my goodness, who am I missing? Pete Townsend, that's a first. Robert Randolph, who we just played. And many of these artists will be immediately traveling to New York City after that Crossroads, because many of them will be appearing at the Buddy Guy 90th birthday celebration that's going to happen October 1st. At Radio City Music Hall. So, good stuff there. So anyway, Guitar Lover's Dream there, the Crossroads Festival. So back to 2007, Susan Tedeschi, backed by the Derek's Trucks Band with Little by Little on WXCI.

Great cover there with Susan Tedeschi, fronted by Derek Trucks, the Derek Trucks Band. This was before Tedeschi Trucks. And that was at Eric Clapton's Crossroads Festival all the way back in 2007. Susan smoking on the first solo there, and Derek taking the second on the slide. Good stuff. That's what's amazing about, you know, these get-togethers like the Crossroads Festival, where you get all these people together and, you know, you kind of capture lightning in a bottle, some great performances. That's certainly one of them. All right, time to check the concert calendar. Let me cue the concert calendar music. All right, here we go. You know, it's weird when I'm looking at this. I want to start in August, but sadly, August has left the building, as they say. Well, as mentioned, Tedeschi Trucks Band in town at the Hartford Healthcare Amphitheater tonight and tomorrow night with special guest Sheryl Crow. Then coming up on Monday, the 7th, Sunday, the 6th, the Goo Goo Dolls, that'll be at Mohegan Sun. Monday, the 7th, George Thorogood at the Ridgefield Playhouse. Wednesday, September 9th, the Reverend Horton Heat at the Ridgefield Playhouse. Thursday, September 10th. Somebody made a mistake here. APB, that'll be at Darrell's House in Pauling. Thursday, September 10th, Reverend Horton Heat again, and Messer Chups, that'll be at the Space Ballroom in Hamden. September 10th, 11th, and 12th, LCD Sound System with Victory Land. That'll be at the College Street Music Hall in New Haven. Friday, September 11th, Social Distortion, Descendants, and the Chats. That'll be at the Brooklyn Paramount in Brooklyn. Saturday, September 12th, Hatebreed, Terror, Incarnation, Gates to Hell, and Torture. That'll be at the District Music Hall in Norwalk. Also playing the show is Creeping Death. It's quite a lineup. Wednesday, the 16th, Perennial, Glambat, and Untold Joys. That'll be at the Space Ballroom in Hamden. Friday, September 18th, APB and Discount Fireworks. That'll be at the Space Ballroom in Hamden. Saturday, September 19th, Jeff Rosenstock. That'll be at the Rooftop at Pier 17 in Manhattan. Also, Saturday, September 19th, Pansy Division. That'll be at TVI in Queens. Monday, September 21st, Bikini Kill and Killin' Lunsford. That'll be at the College Street Music Hall in New Haven. Tuesday, September 22nd, Mount Joy, Westville Music Bowl in New Haven, celebrating a decade of Mount Joy. Tuesday, September 22nd, Ziggy Marley and Third World playing College Street Music Hall in New Haven. Thursday, September 24th, Buzzcocks at Darrell's House in Pauling. Mentioned earlier, if you were listening, by Surf Guy, who's got tickets for that one. Got three more for Friday, September 25th, Black Veil Brides. That'll be at the Toyota Oakdale Theater in Wallingford. Also Friday the 25th, Cabaret Voltaire and Speak Machine. That'll be at Knockdown Center in Queens. And one more for Friday the 25th, Phoebe Bridges and Alex G. That'll be at the Barclays Center in Brooklyn. So there you have it. A lot of shows upcoming and a lot of good shows locally right here in our area the next couple of days. As always, check with the venue before attending to make sure things are happening
as advertised. Concert calendar brought to you by your friends here at WXCI. Well, on that list, you heard me mention George Thorogood and the Delaware Destroyers, Richfield Playhouse on Monday. Here they are recorded live on WXCI.

George Thorogood and the Delaware Destroyers with the Madison Blues, recorded live, and as I mentioned on Concert Calendar, just heard they'll be at Ridgefield Playhouse on a Monday evening. Always a good time to see George and the band. I did check the website. There are tickets still available there, so good stuff from George Thorogood appearing locally. 21 minutes after 11, Julian here with you for the weekend warm-up. Also mentioned on Concert Calendar, if you were just listening, to Desky Trucks tonight and tomorrow night, Hartford Healthcare Amphitheater, with special guest Sheryl Crow on WXCI.

Sheryl Crow recorded live with My Favorite Mistake, and as mentioned, she's the special guest with Tedeschi Trucks tonight and tomorrow night, Bridgeport Hartford Healthcare Amphitheater, and they got great weather for those shows, so should be a couple of great nights over there. 25 minutes after 11, wanted to mention the passing of Tim Curry. English actor and singer. He was, you may have known him from the Rocky Horror Picture Show, but he was in numerous Broadway shows. I believe he won a Tony or two, a lot of different movies down to the years, voiceover career. And little bit of a singing career also. So just wanted to mention him in passing, and actually this is going to tie into Hidden Gems coming up in a few, but whenever I think of Tim Curry, I think of this one that came out back in the 70s, and I've played this once or twice on my show in the past, but anyway, the late Tim Curry here on WXCI.

That's the late Tim Curry with I Do the Rock. Tim Curry passed away on August 25th. That song always amusing to me with the lyrics, particularly the referring to some baseball players there, and I could never whack a ball with such velocity, indeed. The late Tim Curry with I Do the Rock on WXCI. 11:31 on a Friday, you're listening to 91.7 WXCI. Time for our weekly feature, Hidden Gems, and that little Tim Curry, you know, intro there is going to lead us into today's Hidden Gem. So, Joe Bonamassa posting... following the death of Tim Curry. Rest in peace, Tim Curry. Many do not know that Tim cut the original version of Slow Gin on his debut album, Read My Lips, back in 1978. The song was composed by Bob Ezrin and Michael Kamen. 20 years ago, Kevin Shirley rang me and said he found the perfect desperate blues song for me. He was right, and our version changed my career trajectory forever. Tim's version was bold, beautiful, and featured the mastery of Dick Wagner on guitar. So Kevin Shirley is Joe Bonamassa's kind of like manager, producer, advisor, all around, you know, best man to Joe Bonamassa, you know, always advising him on different things. And I would imagine what happened here. Now, I had never heard the Tim Curry version of Slow Gin. I had only heard Joe's, as probably many people, as he mentioned. But Tim Curry's original version includes quite a lot of the F word. So that's a good way to get your song never heard. And I'm sure Kevin Shirley heard it and thought, hey, we have a great song here. Take out the F word. This could be good stuff for us, and indeed, it has been. Also, Joe mentioning Dick Wagner on guitar on Tim's version, Dick Wagner and Steve Hunter, you may know as the two guitar players on Lou Reed's great live version of Sweet Jane, that they composed that great intro. So, good guitar mention there for Dick Wagner. So, anyway, with Tim Curry passing away on August 25th, and the Joe Bonamassa mention here and that song, figured this was the perfect time to cue up a live version of Slow Gin for your hidden gem for this Friday, September 4th on WXCI.

Joe Bonamassa and his band doing Slow Gin live at Red Rocks. And as mentioned, that originally was cut by the late Tim Curry, appearing on an album that he put out in the late 70s. Tim Curry just passing away on August 25th. So Joe posting about that song that Joe put on an album back in 2007 and became kind of, a mainstay for a lot of Joe's shows, and Joe certainly reworked it into a great track. So Slow Gin, your hidden gem for this Friday, September 4th. 16 minutes in front of noon, time for our stretch run to the noon hour before I run out the door. You heard me mention, if you're listening to Concert Calendar, Reverend Horton Heat in our area for two shows. The first over in Richfield on a Wednesday. Here they are doing Spend a Night in the Box on WXCI.

Graham Parker and the Rumor recorded live with local girls. Reverend Horton Heat before that recorded live. Spend a Night in the Box. And as mentioned, Reverend Horton Heat, two shows in our area. The first one coming up at Richfield Playhouse this week on Wednesday the 9th.

Stevie Ray Vaughan finishing up our time together with his live rendition of Honey Bee. Blondie before that, we heard Picture This. Coming up on 12 noon, my name is Julian. That is it for the weekend warm-up for this Friday, September 4th. Thanks for all your phone calls. Thanks for your continued support. Have a great and safe holiday weekend. I will be out next weekend away, but I'll be next Friday, that is, but I'll be back the following Friday. So have a great and safe holiday weekend. 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

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I hope you guys are all having a lovely day today. We're just gonna get right into the tunes. This first song, this is Beehive by Gaffa Tape Sandy, and I hope you enjoy it.

0: Right, that was Applications by Max Seal, and before that was Love Impaired by Dinosaur94, and Beehive by Gaffatape Sandy was before that one.
1: Woo, yeah!
0: Nate's here, guys!
1: Hello, Whoa. How's everyone doing? Hope you're having a great time listening.
0: Oh, that was cool.
1: Oh, thank you.
0: You haven't been on this show in a while.
1: True. Well, I guess I was...
0: You were on Andy's show.
1: Yeah, true.
0: But you haven't been on my show.
1: It's probably since last in the spring.
0: Oh, no,
1: I'm still here. I'm still kicking.
0: He's still kicking.
1: Cha.
0: Whoa.
1: That was my kick.
0: He just did an epic kick. I wish you guys were here to see that.
1: Thanks.
0: Yeah.
1: Well,
0: let's do a show promo, everyone. The Monastery, Wednesdays, 6 to 8 p.m. Enjoy if you want to. And there's a lot of little doodles on the back of this one.
1: How nice.
0: That's very nice. There's swirls. There's zigzags, there's flowers, there's hearts, there's waves.
1: That's part of the promo.
0: There's stars.
1: That's very nice.
0: I don't know. Let's detail it all, line by line. There's... No, it's okay. Alright, guys. This next song, this is Laughing Makes It Worse by Michael Sarah Palin. And I hope that you like it.
1: Yay.
0: Woo!

0: That was Laughing Makes It Worse by Michael Sarah Palin.
1: Yay!
0: Way! Oh no, okay. The computer must have turned off, but then I saved it.
1: Fire.
0: Thanks, guys. 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Hand washing, guys. 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
1: Ooh.
0: Wash the front and back, in between your fingers and under your nails. 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
1: Woo.
0: Whoa, everyone's getting sick, guys. So don't be that guy.
1: True, I was sick, like, Friday, Saturday. That was my peak. I'm recovering now, but...
0: Peak.
1: That, I did say that,
0: it was
1: yeah.
0: So peak.
1: Yeah, I don't know, it wasn't that peak when I got sick. But
0: no.
1: I hope everyone's doing well.
0: Yeah, guys, keep yourselves sanitized and hygienic, that's the word.
1: That's a great word.
0: And safe. Hmm. Yes, this next song... This is Teenage Riot by Sonic Youth, and I hope that you like it. Woo!

at themselves. I see a clear graveyard, they are cliches.

0: Right, that was 1937 State Park by Car Seat Headrest, and before that was Teenage Riot by Sonic Youth.
1: Nice.
0: Woo! I like that Sonic Youth song a lot. I think that's a really good one.
1: Mm.
0: Well, let's do... Yeah, the concert calendar! September 6th, Goo Goo Dolls is playing at Mohegan Sun Arena in Montville. September 10th, APB is playing at Daryl's House in Pauling. Also September 10th, Reverend Horton Heat and Messer Chups are playing at Space Ballroom in Hamden. September 10th, 11th, and 12th, LCD Sound System with Victory Land is playing at College Street Music Hall in New Haven. September 11th, Social Distortion, Descendants, and the Chats are playing at Brooklyn Paramount in Brooklyn. That's gonna be a crazy show. September 12th, Hatebreed, Terror, Incantation, Gates to Hell, and Torture are playing at District Music Hall in Norwalk. 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September 19th, Jeff Rosenstock is playing at the Rooftop at Pier 17 in Manhattan. September 19th, Pansy Division is playing at TVI in Queens. September 21st, Bikini Kill and Kill in Lunsford are playing at College Street Music Hall in New Haven. September 22nd, Mount Joy is playing at Westfield Music Hall in New Haven.
1: They love New Haven.
0: They love New Haven, guys. And get this, September 22nd, Ziggy Marley and Third World are playing at College Street Music Hall in New Haven.
1: Wow.
0: I know, guys. But September 24th, Buzzcocks is playing at Daryl's House in Pauling.
1: Ooh.
0: I know, guys. September 25th, Black Veil Brides are playing at Toyota Oakdale Theater in Wallingford. September 25th, Cabaret, Voltaire, and I Speak Machine are playing at Knockdown Center in Queens. And September 25th as well, Phoebe Bridgers and Alex G are playing at Barclays Center in Brooklyn.
1: Woo woo.
0: Woo woo. That sounds like a good show. I would like to go, but I probably will not.
1: Oh.
0: Because it's in the city.
1: Mm.
0: And that sounds scary. But I'm surely a good show, and if you're going, I hope you have a great time. And you should go, if you want to. Obviously, I'm one to talk, because I am not going. But
1: that's okay.
0: But that's okay, guys. That's okay. Let's do another show promo, Fall Into the Wind with DJ Nerve, for the Core Kids, Saturdays, 11 p.m. to 1 a.m., only on 91.7 WXCI, Danbury.
1: Woo.
0: Check it out. That's a new one, I think. So.
1: Oh, yeah, new one.
0: New DJ in the house, whoa! So check it out. This next song is Body Snatchers by Radiohead. Hope you like it. Hope you're in the mood for some Radiohead today, because I always am.
1: Mm-hmm.
0: Let's give her a listen.

0: Alright, that was A Morning Song by Oso Oso. Before that was Space Reese by Oolong, Stars by Hum, Frown by Tidal Fight, and Body Snatchers by Radiohead.
1: Yeah, it was almost morning with The Morning Song. We just missed it a little bit, but still, I'm sure, even at 12:50, it was a great listen.
0: Maybe some people just woke up, so it's like a morning song for them.
1: Yeah.
0: Good morning, if you just woke up at nearly 1 p.m.
1: Yeah, good morning.
0: Good morning. Thanks for listening to WXCI.
1: Yes.
0: We're going to do a couple more songs. I think someone's coming on right after me now, so I'll try to wrap it up a little early so that they can get settled into here. So we'll play maybe two more songs or so. But first, it's time for a PSA. Hispanic Federation offers several legal services that help immigrant community members navigate the immigration system. We have created a portfolio of free legal and non-legal services helping individuals take their next steps towards citizenship and lawful status. 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
1: Yeah.
0: Yay! You go. This next song is And Beyond by Modern Baseball. I hope you like it.

0: That was V by Pine Grove, and before that was And Beyond by Modern Baseball. Hope you guys liked it.
1: Yeah.
0: Way! I'm gonna shove off now. But thanks for listening. My name's DJ Shamrock, and you were listening to The Wishing Well on WXCI Danbury on FM at 91.7, streaming online at WXCI.org from Western Connecticut State University. Woo!
1: Yeah.
0: Thanks for listening, guys. Hope you have a good rest of the day. Hope you have a great weekend. If anyone has any Labor Day plans, I hope that those are fun.
2: True, yeah, a long weekend for anyone in school.
0: Yes.
2: Perhaps some people working, who knows?
0: Perhaps. Alright, guys. Goodbye!
2: Bye.

Hello, hello, hello, everybody, and welcome back. I gotta turn my headphones up so I can hear myself. It has been a while for me, personally. For you, it's been like a couple minutes since you heard someone talking. You're currently listening to WXEI 91.7 FM, but more specifically, you're listening to my show, me, moi, DJ Doodlebob, and my show being 52 Pickup. I have a selection today of 27 songs for you, about an hour and 40 worth of music. So, without further ado, I will cut off myself from yapping any further, and I will let the music do all the talking for me. Last thing I have to say, thank you all very much for tuning in. It is a pleasure to be back. Here is When the Levee Breaks by Zed Zeppelin. Yep, we're off to a great start, y'all. Led Zeppelin.

Hello, hello, hello, everybody, and welcome back. Just a quick reminder, you are listening to 52 Pickup, the show hosted by me, moi, yours truly, DJ Doodle Bob. My show, 52 Pickup, much like a classic game of 52 Pickup, will always be a little chaotic. You will hear that throughout the remainder of this show. There will often be very jarring genre jumps between the songs, but it's always fun, and in my opinion, like a classic game of 52 Pickup, you're always playing with the same 52 cards, and it hasn't changed in the past however many years, so it just might be that good. And same thing here at this show, we're always playing with the same good songs. I will come back every week and bring you the best that I have to offer. And if you don't like what's here this week, come back next week and it'll be entirely different. Never the same show twice. So without further ado, I would like to jump into our first slight genre jump from, I guess we could call that like rock, folk rock, a little bit of blues in there, into a hard blues. We have Pride and Joy by Stevie Ray Vaughan. I hope you enjoy.

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You're still listening to 52 Pickup, hosted by yours truly, DJ Doodlebob, but on the greater spectrum, you're listening to WXCI 91.FM. Nope, 91.7 FM. Y'all, it's the first day back. I took the last semester off. Gotta get all the rust off. Alright, I'm gonna do a little PSA here real quick. Try and stay on schedule. Alright, this one's about immunization. We may not agree on everything, but we can all agree that protecting our health is essential. Millions of adults in the U.S. get sick each year from preventable diseases. The good news? Vaccines and healthy habits like hand washing and exercise can help protect us all. You can learn more at nfid.org. And that's the PSA, y'all. You just listened to Small Talk by Brinston Moroney. And before that was Ma Meilleure Ennemie by Stromae Poem. And it was featured in the show Arcane. And then, as mentioned before, the song before that was Pride and Joy by Stevie Ray Vaughan. It is currently 1:20 p.m. It's about 79 degrees Fahrenheit and sunny in Danbury, Connecticut. And we're going to get back to the tunes right about now with Hand Me Down by Coin the Artist. Enjoy.

Hello, hello, hello, everybody, and welcome back. I caught that right in time. Spotify was about to start playing the next song. Not yet. I have to do a quick little ad read. I say ad read, it's not really. I'm just telling you about some concerts in the area real quick. Oh, I should probably tell you what you just listened to real fast. Let's see if I can do this in one breath. Okay, I should. Wait, where was it? Already failed. Alright, we'll try that one more time. You listen to Sledgehammer by Fifth Harmony, Worth It featuring Kid... Oh, wait, no, you're about to listen to Sledgehammer by Fifth Harmony. I already messed it up. I'm still going to keep going. You listen to Worth It featuring Kid Ink by Fifth Harmony and Kid Ink, and you also listen to Hand Me Down by Coin the Artist. Okay, now I can tell you about the concerts in the area. Lord have mercy. I hope this is entertaining, because it's definitely not perfect, I'll tell you what. September 10th, LCD Sound System with Victory Land are playing at College Street Music Hall in New Haven. On September 25th, Black Veil Brides, one of my first musical obsessions, is playing at the Toyota Oakdale Theater in Wallingford. Let's see, what else do we have here that I was looking at earlier? Oh, this sounds cool. Mushroom Head with Fear Factory and Nine Treasures is playing at Toad's Place in New Haven on October 13th. And let's see, we have Beck playing on October 22nd at Brooklyn Paramount in Brooklyn. And last but certainly not least, on October 25th, ICP is playing at the Webster in Hartford. Holy crap. Okay. I think, without further ado, we should get right back into the tunes. What do you guys think? It's like, Dora, I can't actually hear you, but I'm assuming that you responded. So, assuming that you responded, here's Bang Bang by Jessie J, Ariana Grande, and Ninki Minaj. Enjoy.

Hello, hello, hello, everybody, and welcome back. Oh my goodness, Fifth Harmony. Holy crap. that was Boss by Fifth Harmony, and before that was Bang Bang by Jessie J, Ariana Grande, and Nicki Minaj. Wow, if I had to say something, if I could say something real quick about Fifth Harmony, what a power group. I'm in a songwriting class right now. I'm in my fourth year of studying here at WestCon. I'm an audio major, audio and music production specifically. So as I'm listening to this song, I'm breaking it down in my head, and I'm listening to all these different things. And the part where all of the instruments drop out, and it's just the vocals and the drums, and like it's just this breakdown, and then it comes back, and the I pledge allegiance to my... It's just, oh, the whole thing goes entirely, like, the entire song goes so hard. And Fifth Harmony, just, wow, could those girls write a hook? Ugh. Anyways, it is currently 1:37, which means I'm 2 minutes late on a show promo. Quickly, the show promo I'm going to give you is Wavelength with Ken from Danbury every Friday from 3 to 5. That's right after this show. Join Ken from Danbury and get some 90s, 2000s, and current metal, grunge, and more in your head. Oh, that's kind of like, what we're doing here, except, like, we got some pop in here. Pop and punk. Kick off the weekend with Ken, guest DJs, and friends. Lively banter and great tunes every Friday from 3 to 5 p.m. Only right here at 91.7 WXCI Danbury. Everything goes better with WXCI. All right. I think we should get right back to the music with an intense genre switch that I'm not even going to warn you guys about. I'm just going to do it.

Hello, hello, hello, everybody, and welcome back. I might be wrong about this, but if I remember correctly, that album, or this album that we just listened to, was produced by Joe Rock, I think, who is, I know, that sounds like a made-up name. He's responsible for, like, some of, like, the biggest albums that when you think of a rock album, it like, he's behind it. I might be wrong about that, but I learned that recently, and I think I'm right. I might be wrong about the name, but he worked with Bon Jovi a lot. I'll tell you that much. Anyways, song you just listened to was Me Against the World, if you couldn't tell by getting repeated a lot at the end of the song, by Simple Plan. The song before that was Crazy by Simple Plan. And the song before that was Hammer to Fall by Queen. So, it is now time for a second PSA. This one's specifically for my WCSU listeners. WXEI wants to remind you to, well, okay, this goes for everyone, but there's certain parts of it that are mostly for students here. Anyways, I'm going to do the PSA now. WXEI wants to remind you to always keep an eye out for any shady behavior. If you see an unattended bag, call the authorities. If you ever feel unsafe, locate a blue help pole on campus and press the red button. Don't talk to people who look suspicious, and for all emergencies, call 911. This is WXEI with some tips on how to keep safe on campus. And that's the PSA. It's currently 1:51, and I have, let's see, that was the 12th song. Does that mean I have, yeah, I got 15 more songs for you. So, without further ado, I would like to hop right back into the tunes with Breakin' in Brooklyn by Dog Park. Enjoy.

Hello, hello, hello, everybody, and welcome back. I started talking before I turned my microphone back on, and it sounded weird. Sorry about that. It is currently 1:58, so if I had a two-minute song, I would put it on, and I would show it to you, and that would fill our little gap here, and then it'd be perfectly timed at 2 o'clock. I would say the station ID, but I don't have a two-minute song, so I can't really do that. I mean, I do, but I don't think I can... I don't think I can play it. Let me see. Real quick. Right. That's it. Yeah, no, definitely can't play that song. Okay. Since I don't have the song, I'm just gonna do the station ID now, and, well, you'll have to just look at your clock to know when it's 2 o'clock. It's currently 1:58 p.m. It's still 79 degrees Fahrenheit and sunny in Danbury, Connecticut. 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It's now 1:59, and I have 13 more songs for you. So, without further ado... why don't we just hop right into it with Basket Case by Green Day? Enjoy!

Hello, hello, hello, everybody. I'm back, even though I don't have to be, for another 8 minutes to let you know that you just listened to Basket Case by Green Day, and the producer's name I was trying to remember earlier is Bob Rock, most famous for Metallica's Black Album. And I was right about working with Bon Jovi. He produced Slippery When Wet. He also worked on Motley Crue's Dr. Feelgood, and he produced 6 consecutive albums for Metallica, starting with the Black Album. And, he also produced that whole album for Simple Plan. Or, I guess, with Simple Plan. Anyways, let's get right back into the tunes with If You Can't Hang by Sleeping With Sirens. Enjoy.

Hello, hello, hello, everybody, and welcome back. That was More Spell on You by Eddie Johns, and before that was If You Can't Hang by Sleeping with Sirens. It's currently 2:12, which means I have to do another show promo. So I'm going to grab one out of the box here. Let's see, what do we have for you today? Oh, I like the sound of this. Life Sentence, Sundays, 3 to 6 p.m. A rotating cast of WXCI Life members bringing a variety of tunes, different DJs every week, in theory. That's fun. I like that. Without further ado, let's get right back into the music.

Hello, hello, hello, everybody, and welcome back. That song that you just listened to was Black Dog by Led Zeppelin, not Zed Leplin, like we heard earlier. Tub Thumpin'. Immediately messed the title of the next song up. By Chumbawamba. And, yep, we listened to those two songs. And very quickly, gonna remind you that you are listening to 52 Pickup, the show hosted by yours truly, DJ Doodlebob. A show where we like to embrace the chaos. We have many genre switches, and it's never the same show twice. I will be back next week with a completely different selection of songs. So, if this week's selection was not to your liking, maybe next week's will. Come back and find out. Without further ado, though, I think we should get right back into the music, given that we only have 1, 2, 4, 6... We have 8 songs left, and we have less than 40 minutes, so we're gonna kick it off with Island in the Sun by Weezer.

Hello, hello, hello, everybody, and welcome back. That song that you just listened to was Round and Round by Baby No Money, and the song before that was Island in the Sun by Weezer. I got some more concerts to tell you about, and if you weren't here earlier, well, I got some new concerts to tell you about. Or I guess if you were here earlier, I have some new ones to tell you about. Social Distortion Descendants in the chats are playing at Brooklyn Paramount in Brooklyn on September 11th. On September 19th, Pansy Division is playing at the TVI in Queens. Let's see, I told you about this one earlier, but I'm going to say it again. On September 25th, Black Veil Brides is playing at the Toyota Oakdale Theater in Wallingford. What else do we have here? This sounds like a fun band. October 2nd, Geese are playing at the Westside Tennis Club in Queens. That's the Westside Tennis Club Forest Hills in Queens. And what else do we have here? October 22nd, Beck is playing at Brooklyn Paramount in Brooklyn. So, without further ado, I think we should hop right back into the music with our next song, Vanilla, by Flipturn. Enjoy.

Hello, hello, hello, everybody, and welcome back. The song you just listened to is Listen to the Music by the Doobie Brothers. The song before that was Remember When by Wallows, and the song before that was Vanilla by Flipturn. Yeah, let's do a liner real quick. You are listening to WXCI Danbury, but more specifically, you are listening to 52 Pickup, the show where we like to embody the chaos of a card game of 52 Pickup, wherein you throw the entire deck in the air and you pick it all up. I like to do that with the music I like. I throw it all into a playlist, mix it up, and bring it to you guys. I do kind of arrange it a little bit, so there's some consistency to the energy level throughout the show, but I really do like to bring a chaotic mix to the table for all of you. So, if you enjoyed the, like, style of genre jumpings that I have, come back next week, Friday, 1 to 3, I will be here. And if not, well, there's other shows here, like, coming up, 3 to 5, right after me, we have Wavelength with Ken from Danbury. Stick around. What a lovely, lovely man. And he's so very funny. I'm sure you will enjoy his show. But without further ado, we have a little under 20 minutes, and we have three songs that add up to about, like, 11 and a half-ish minutes of music. So, I would like to just share all three of those songs, then do a PSA, say goodbye to all of you, and call it a day. So, let's do that, starting off with Love You By Myself by Noah Florsch. Hope you guys enjoy.

talking. It's been a couple of days since you were stressing. Pretty sure you're okay, that was quite the lie. But you let slip that night. And I'll give you a second to collect your thoughts. Can't get any breath in.

Hello, hello, hello, everybody, and welcome back. That song that you just listened to was August by Flip Turn. The song before that was Just a Boy by the Backseat Lovers, and the song before that was Love You by Myself by Noah Florsch. That's the show. Don't have any more music, so I'm going to do a quick PSA about texting and driving. When you were 1 year old, you learned to walk. When you were 5, you learned your ABCs. At 8, you picked up your first guitar, and by 10, you could play a song without looking at the music sheet. Then you turned 13, and you went on your first date. At 15, you got your first kiss. And at 16, you texted while driving and died. Don't let your life stop right when it's starting. Don't text and drive. That's the PSA. And now for, like, my personal PSA, not even a public service announcement, just a thank you for anyone who was here the whole time, anyone who tuned in for the last 10 minutes, or the last 10 seconds. I really appreciate you being here to listen to my voice and my music, the music of the artists, you know what I'm talking about, the music that I want to listen to, my music. Thank you for tuning in, listening to it, and I hope that you will be back next week, and I guarantee you all I will be here. I will not flake, as I have in the past. I am very much looking forward to this, and as always, thank you. This would not be a show if you guys did not tune in. It would just be a crazy music nerd yapping at a brick wall, listening to 27 songs from his Spotify-liked songs. So, thank you for making this a show. As always, I will see you all next week. Bye-bye!

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All right, a little bit of a late start, everybody. It's Ken from Danbury with my show Wavelength every Friday from 3-ish, as it were, today to 5. So let's just get right into it. I think we already had the top of the hour break and all that, now that it is 15:07. So we're going to get right into it, folks. And as you know, we start things off in the 60s and ride that wavelength of time into current stuff. So let's start that off with some Chris Kenner here in 91.7 WXEI Danbury.

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course, you got to play the outro to that song. That's AC/DC, of course, with Problem Child. Off the Dirty Deeds Thunder Cheap album, and that was 1976, I want to say. Before that was Montrose, Rock the Nation, off that self-titled album, When the Levee Breaks by Led Zepp. Of course, it needs no introduction on that one. Born on the Bayou, kind of the same thing. Creedence Clearwater off of the Bayou Country album. These boots were made for walking by Nancy Sinatra. And we started everything off with Chris Kanner's I Like It Like That. So that's a good long set there. It's 15:35 here at WXEI Danbury. Thanks for having me along with you wherever you are. Thanks for, if you're still working, thanks for tuning us in. If you're driving, drive safe. If you're out on your back deck drinking, drink safe. That's a requirement. Drink safe. It is nice outside. And thanks, Dwayne, for calling in. Yeah, we got a lot of rain last night, didn't we? Mr. Haney, thank you for calling in. Your request is coming up. And also, Jason and the other Kelly, I haven't heard from you in a while. Well, it was good to hear from you. I got your tunes coming up here real soon. But we're going to just keep on kind of trucking here. I've got a concert calendar. Let me just see if I can breeze through that real quick. And then we can kind of put that one to rest. So we've got, let's see, APB and Discount Fireworks Friday, September 18. That's playing over, they're playing at the Space Ballroom in Hamden. Let's see, who else we got coming along? Ziggy Marley. How about that? I think Brian ought to do that promo a bit on his show, Saturday Morning Club, which, by the way, everybody needs to tune into the Saturday Morning Club tomorrow morning at 8 o'clock with Bobby, Brian, and Alex, the science dude from 8 to 11. Let's see. So that was, when were they playing here? Ziggy Marley and Third World, September 22nd at College Street Music Hall in New Haven. The Buzzcocks are playing at Daryl's House on September 24 in Pawling, New York. Who else we got coming up? That's about it, I think, for now. Phoebe Bridgers playing at Barclays Center in Brooklyn on September 25. That's your concert calendar for now. We're going to get right back into some tunes, and we're kind of chugging through the 70s right now. We got some great 80s stuff coming up, but let's keep on going with some. You don't need me to introduce some of these bands, I really don't think.

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1: Well, see, that's one of the things about WXEI is every once in a while I'll throw a curveball in.
2: I like that.
1: That was your curveball of the day.
2: A Spanish whatchamacallit.
1: PSA.
2: PSA.
1: Yeah.
2: Yeah, that was nice. I like that.
1: Yeah. I just throw a curveball.
2: I didn't see it coming.
1: No, I didn't either. I pushed the wrong button on the cart machine.
2: Well,
1: there,
2: that's okay. We live in a diverse community.
1: That's right. So. And DJ Regalia, thank you for joining so early.
2: I just came in. Yeah, I want to hang out and shoot the breeze with you.
1: Yeah, that's fine. That's awesome. Cool. Thank you very kindly, sir.
2: Good stuff. Good stuff. And I know my cat is at home listening. I left the radio on.
1: So oh, good.
2: So Poppy can hear my voice. Do you do the same for Longfellow?
3: Kitty.
1: Sometimes we leave the radio on for Longfellow.
2: I love Longfellow.
1: Yeah. Or sometimes we'll put, like, birds for cats to watch, you know, on TV.
2: On the TV, yeah. And then they'll watch.
1: Yeah. But, I mean, we've got windows and stuff all over the place. They can hop up and watch real birds if they want.
2: They keep themselves interested.
1: So, yeah, they're all the zoo, as we call it. The zoo is just kind of... They're just chilling right now.
2: All
1: so
2: right.
1: Yeah.
2: All right. Good.
1: Yeah.
2: Same with Poppy.
1: Yeah. They're just kinda chilling. I mean it's nice out anyway. It's not like even if it's like snowing out or something, inclement weather, there's always something that captures their interest.
2: They
1: anyways.
2: Keep themselves entertained.
1: Yeah.
2: Do your cats go half outside, half inside, or are they strictly inside?
1: They're indoors, except for Longfellow. We walk him on a leash, but he's the only one that goes outside.
2: Aw.
1: Yeah.
2: Yeah, same with Poppy. She's an indoor cat, but we got one of those little backpacks with
1: oh,
2: the
1: yeah.
2: netting.
1: Yeah.
2: So you could take them on the go.
1: Yeah.
2: You know?
1: Oh, that's great.
2: Take them for a bike ride.
1: Yeah.
2: but yeah, we should let her go out on the little porch, the deck there. You gotta watch her though. Make sure she doesn't try any.
1: Well, you gotta make a catico.
2: A catico? Oh yes, I've heard of those.
1: Yeah,
2: it's like a cat-friendly
1: enclosure
2: on
1: yeah.
2: the deck.
1: Keep the wildlife safe and keep your cat safe.
2: Yes, but they can enjoy the benefits of outdoors
1: right.
2: a little bit. They can experience, you know, nature.
1: Right
2: from a distance,
1: right. with close adult supervision.
2: Supervision, of course. Poppy needs supervision.
1: Some adults do too.
2: That's true.
1: I think that's why we have cats.
2: Yeah, you keep yourselves in check.
1: That's right. Oh boy, that's funny. Well, let me run down what we just heard. We heard Dokken with Breaking the Chains. I saw Dokken once. I saw them once. They were touring with Judas Priest back in the day, so that would have been 85, 86.
2: Man, Dokken.
1: The Turbo Tour, I believe it was, for Judas Priest. That was over in New Haven Coliseum.
2: Wow.
1: What a crazy crowd that Judas Priest crowd was back in the day. People were lighting bottle rockets inside. And
2: oh, gosh. I could believe it.
1: It was
2: huh?
1: crazy.
2: Yeah. Yeah, I'm picturing the type of crowd that would attract.
1: Nuts. Yeah. Oh, that was nuts. Before that was Keep On Running from Journey off of their Escape. I saw them, too. That was a different crowd. That was a much more normal, if you will, crowd.
2: Yeah, yeah, more refined.
1: And David Bowie by request, Heroes, by from Mr. Haney. And Mr. Haney, thank you for that request. That was well-received. Listener Tom, longtime listener Tom, called in and gave his thumbs up for that one. And the one that preceded that, Aerosmith's No More, No More off of Toys in the Attic. And we're talking a little bit while that song was playing. And the Aerosmith after 1981 or so was really... in my book, but you know, the earlier stuff really has got some really, really great stuff. Before that was Problem Child from AC/DC off of Dirty Deeds, and Montrose with Rock the Nation off of their self-titled album. That kind of brings us up to date.
2: Dirty Deeds.
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2: Check us
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1: Yep, and go to WXEI.org and check out our schedule. There's a whole, I'll tell you what, Friday is packed right now.
2: Yeah, I was hearing some stuff earlier in the day.
1: Yeah, we've got with the weekend warm up, and I've got those liners here. Weekend warm up from 9 a.m. to noon, mix of the new, old blues, college hits, hidden gems, and more on Friday morning. So DJ Julian, thank you, DJ Julian. He's been here for
2: bringing the
1: ever.
2: Heat.
1: Yeah, from 9 to noon. I certainly enjoy his show. Every once in a while, I'll see him around town. And also, after that, we've got The Wishing Well with DJ Shamrock. I just saw her yesterday, as a matter of fact, over at the an event over with over at the house for
2: the thing there.
1: The thingy, yeah. anyways, join DJ Shamrock on The Wishing Well Fridays from 12 to 1. We tumble down your favorite Midwest emo, alternative rock, some pop thrown in, music that will make you feel lucky. That's The Wishing Well with DJ Shamrock.
2: Ah, I like
1: Fridays
2: that.
1: From 12 to 1.
2: I like that.
1: Over at the Honors House there, I saw her for... we had a luncheon event. Music in Your Shoes. Mondays, 8 to 10 p.m. Need some excitement on Monday nights? 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
2: Still going strong.
1: Mondays, 8 to 10 p.m.
2: Shout
1: and,
2: out.
1: And, yeah, I'll tell you what, the schedule's really, really...
2: Look at that. It's jam-packed.
1: Yeah, it really is. It's really great.
2: All those colors.
1: Yeah, and 52 pickup with Doodle Bob. I don't think Doodle Bob's got a liner going yet, but I saw Doodle Bob on the way out. That's good to see him back doing his show 1 to 3, then myself, then Regalia, then that 70 show. Then who's on that after that? The Knights Court with DJ Shining Armor. 9 to 10 p.m. tonight.
2: That's
1: and
2: a
1: then,
2: new one? That's a newer show?
1: Yeah. That Night's Court started last semester.
2: Okay.
1: And then...
2: And then what happens?
1: And then we have... Jumping in the Night.
2: That's an occasional one. Like, I feel like that's...
1: She's on the way in.
2: Okay, good.
1: Right
2: good.
1: Now. As a matter of fact, she is tardy.
2: Ah.
1: So travel safely there.
2: Yes, no rush.
1: DJ Quare getting up late at night, can't sleep, insomniacs rejoice. Jump through the night with DJ Quare getting on Friday nights from 10 p.m. to 2 a.m. for Jumping in the Night. Well, she'll be jumping from indie to punk, ska, weirdo, outsider. That's Jumping in the Night. Fridays. 10 p.m. to 2 a.m. only here on 91.7 WXCI Danbury, commercial free.
2: Commercial free.
1: Yep. And then we have Pat. Pat's always here. What does Pat have to say?
3: Well, Lavender comes in and does that show.
1: Right.
3: Yeah. You know, so it's either listening to her or watching TV jacuzzi commercials all night. Right. You know what I'm talking about.
1: Yeah, right.
3: If you can't sleep, those infomercials.
2: Yes,
1: right.
2: Yes.
3: I just heard from Brian. He's not coming in tomorrow.
1: Ah.
3: He's sort of under the weather.
1: Oh.
3: So we're going to feature alumni weekend shows.
1: Oh, excellent.
3: Starting at 7 a.m., going right till 3 p.m.
2: I love that.
1: Oh, excellent. Good. Okay. You know what? That's a really good fill. It's better than... the automation has been improved, like, incredible. But I'd rather have alumni and feature DJs.
2: Yes.
1: Yeah.
2: Yes. More entertaining.
1: Thanks, Pat.
2: Thanks, Pat.
1: Yeah, that's an on-the-spot update here. You're never going to get that news hotter than here in WXCI Danbury.
2: So hot.
1: And also hot on the spot, let's check this out. We do have
2: pertinent information.
1: Danbury Brazilian Festival.
2: Oh.
1: All things Brazilian. That's tomorrow and Sunday.
2: That's nice. Where is that located?
1: That's at the City Center Green on Ives Street in Danbury.
2: Ah.
1: There's parades, music, food, and fun.
2: That's where they did the Italian festival, right? I believe.
1: I think so, yeah.
2: Perhaps.
1: Yep.
2: Anyways, it's a good space. And
1: yeah, it is a good space.
2: And you can get delicious treats and food there.
1: Yep.
2: I'd imagine.
1: All things Brazilian.
2: Yum. Meat. All kinds of barbecued meat and cheesy breads.
1: Wax.
2: Yeah. What else? Wax is right.
1: Yep.
2: They got that too.
1: That's September 5 and 6 from 10 a.m. to 10 p.m.
2: All right.
1: Each day. 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And we got women's soccer versus Salve Regina University. That is tomorrow from 1 p.m. to 3 p.m. over on the Westside Athletic Complex, Lake Avenue Extension, Danbury. And like I said, check out that and more events coming up on wcsu.edu. Shall we get back to some music today?
2: Let's.
1: Okay, and this is by request. Jason and the other Kelly, thank you for calling in. It's been a long time. Yeah, it's awesome. Good to hear from folks. Wanted to hear some live Scorps, so I picked some live Scorps. I could have really went back catalog, but I wanted to play something that most folks would recognize. This is Big City Nights.
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0: There's some City Boy Blues off of Motley Crue's Theater of Pain album. There was a couple really good tunes on there that were really underlooked and overlooked, I should say. And that was one of them, City Boy Blues. Before that was Over the Mountain, of course, with Ozzy Osbourne's Diary of a Madman. Scorpions by Request by Jason and the Other Kelly. Big City Nights Live off of the Worldwide Live album. Let's see, before that, Breaking the Chains from Dokken, and Keep on Running from Journey's Escape album. I think that takes us current up to this point. And it is a nice day outside. So if you're out on your back porch, you know, be careful out on that back porch. If you've got a big, huge, giant punch bowl of margaritas, or you're making a castle of empty Bud cans, you know who you are.
1: Yeah, be careful with that.
0: You already know who you are.
2: If you're going to make a castle of it, make sure you have a nice big entryway so you don't knock it all down and hit your head on all the cans.
0: Right.

0: Just be careful. Careful is the thing.
1: Also, what a weird, an oddly specific thing to say.
0: Yeah, and
2: it happens.
0: Right, the safety is on you. You know, we encourage you to listen safely to WXEI 91.7 FM.
2: Safely, always be safe when you're listening to your friends here at WXEI Danbury.
0: That's right, and Queergeddon, thank you so much for joining us.
2: Of course, thank you. It's good to be here. It's good to see you again. It's good to see Regalia again.
3: Nice to see you.
2: I love the mantras love you were given earlier. I remember when I first heard mantras during my training on the quarry. I honestly thought it was better than his Van Halen stuff, but
0: Van Halen wasn't around yet.
2: Yeah,
0: hot take. It was 1971 that mantra.
2: You're right. I should probably rephrase. I think it's better than his solo stuff, but
0: But
2: like his solo stuff's good, but mantras just. Rock Candy.
0: It's just. Yep. Get on your motor scooter and ride. Bad motor scooter. Yep. Really good stuff back then. Really, really good, tight songwriting. I really do. But my favorite album from Hagar's solo efforts would probably be Three Lock Box. That was a fantastic album when that came out. I really do like that. He wrote a couple really good songs with the Van Halen era that he was involved with, but I'm not the hugest. I've already had that discussion on air about what Van Halen was better, in my humble opinion.
2: Oh yeah, Roth, 100%.
0: So what are you gonna do? So
2: I will say Hagar's best solo work, in my opinion, was Heavy Metal, from the Heavy Metal soundtrack.
0: Yep. Mm-hmm. Yep.
2: Like the regular studio version is great, but the version that's on the Heavy Metal soundtrack, amazing.
0: Well,
2: soundtrack.
0: Through the Fire. So, let's check. I'm just gonna play something for everybody. I'm gonna throw this in there.
2: Play it. Spit it. Surprise us.
3: Spin Animation that.
0: Was a good one.
3: Ish.
0: That was a good one. Missing It was a good
2: spin
0: one.
2: Spin that thing.
0: Top of the Rock. Let's play this one. I was just talking on air to English Head. Thanks, English Head, for calling in. It has been a bit. English Head, good to hear that you're back in town and tuned in. And I was encouraging English Head to check out HSAS. Which was a really fantastic one-off between Hagar, Sean, Aronson, and Shreve. Some of you recognize some of those artists, but I'm going to play a tune off that album just because it's come up in conversation. This is Missing You.

And there's some HSAS for everybody. Check that album out. HSAS. It's Hagar, Sean, Aronson, and Shreve. And the name of the album was Through the Fire. And it's just a one-off album. But that's really going to do it for the 80s. We're going to move into some 90s, more 90s-style music. And we're going to kick it off with some Faith No More.

0: Well, guess what, folks? That's going to do it. That's it. That's another Friday in the can.
1: What kind of can, though?
0: The circular metal can that used to put the reel in.
1: Okay.
0: That, you know, we were done.
1: Okay.
0: So
1: I got a little scared for a second. I thought by a big metal round can, I thought you meant the trash. I was like, you better not throw this show in the trash, kid.
0: No, back in the day when we used to have carts.
1: Oh, yeah. The
0: cart machine.
1: Mm-hmm. For reel-to-reels?
0: Yeah, well, yes, and it was an 8-track that you had all your promos, and you grabbed a cart and put it in the cart machine.
1: So it was 8-tracks.
0: Yeah.
1: That's interesting.
0: Yeah.
1: I think it'd be cool to bring back cassettes and 8-tracks.
0: Yeah, thanks to Mr. Lear. Bill Lear invented the 8-track.
1: Well, Bill Lear, if you or your ghost is listening out there,
0: right?
1: Thank you.
0: That was one of the things, like, if you bought one of the early Learjet, it came with that tape machine, and you'd see it wasn't 8, it was, well, it didn't have the brand name was Lear, so on those early machines, it would say Lear, not...
1: For 8-tracks or for cassettes?
0: For 8-track.
1: Interesting.
0: Yeah, Mr. Lear. He did a lot of things. He built electric buses back in the 60s, fully electric rechargeable buses back in the 60s, but the technology wasn't really there because it was a lot of heavy DC components. The technology wasn't there to make it light enough to be...
1: It wasn't as advanced yet.
0: Yeah, to be, make it work. But, you know, that's it for my show. Do you want me to start that, your intro music there, Regal?
2: Ooh, you can do this OMD song.
0: Oh, OMD. I got the wrong one. This okay, one. Hold on, I'm going to go there.
2: Yeah,
0: and
2: right
0: then
2: there.
0: There.
1: Oh, that's my digital music.
0: And then I'm going
2: to
0: do...
2: go to this one right here.
0: That one?
2: Yes.
0: This one.
2: Yeah. And then when you're ready, click that one.
0: This one?
2: Yeah, but sign off.
0: Okay.
2: Do your sign off.
0: Okay.
1: We can't leave any trace untied.
0: No, and it's 1700 straight up here, WXEI 91.7 FM, and streaming worldwide, WXEI.org. Thank you, everybody, for taking me with you. If you're in your living room, your driving room, your back deck, or
1: your painting room?
0: Yes, what
1: your
0: have you?
1: Your music room, even?
0: Yes, your tanning salon.
1: Whatever have you.
0: Yeah,
1: whatever. Or your comic book store.
0: Whatever have they. That's right.
1: Your newsstand, your cafe.
2: Your hot dog cart,
1: your ice cream truck.
0: Oh, yeah. True.
1: Instead of the ice cream jingle, you just have XCI spin.
2: Yeah,
0: that's true.
2: Yeah, your popcorn stand, your...
1: It would be a good promo, or a good way for promo.
0: cotton candy.
2: Cotton candy machine.
1: Oh, that. Italian ice stand.
0: Fried dough stand.
1: Fried Oreo stand.
0: Yeah.
1: Can't forget the
0: kettle popcorn.
2: Yeah, that's what I was thinking, like a little popcorn machine.
1: Maybe not in movie theaters, but...
2: No.
1: Definitely 100% in a pizzeria.
0: Mm. Ooh, we did see, speaking of theaters, we saw Odyssey.
2: Oh, recently, right?
0: Yeah, recently,
1: how was
0: yeah.
2: What was your take on it? I liked it.
0: That was...
2: incredible.
0: Great.
2: Epic movie.
1: Definitely something I should go watch.
0: I never go to the theater, ever.
2: Yeah.
0: And, yeah, Donna and I went, and that was like... outrageous.
2: That's
0: epic,
2: one.
0: Epic is true.
2: Yeah, that's one you got to see on the big screen. It's
0: huge.
2: Just,
0: don't wait for that to come out in your dopey house.
2: Yeah. You want to see that on
1: Why
2: the big
1: spend,
2: screen.
1: Dopey
0: house.
1: More money
0: house.
1: To watch it at home
2: dopey
1: when you
2: house.
1: Can just pay a little bit less to go watch it in the theaters.
2: Yeah, it's a Christopher Nolan banger.
1: You're going to get the same experience. You're going to get people talking during the movies, being on their phones during the movies.
0: Not so much, though.
2: Yeah, people
0: not during this.
2: Entranced.
0: This was, yeah, people were really engaged.
1: I'm just talking about movies in general.
2: Yeah.
1: Because that's why I haven't been to, don't go to movie theaters often anymore. Because high school, I used to frequent them. Like, even theaters showing 35 million film screenings.
2: Did you have that AMC movie pass?
1: No, but I had the Alamo Victory Vanguard when I was in high school, which is basically the same thing, but for teenagers.
2: That's cool.
1: Which basically allowed me to see a movie for like $5. I don't think they have it anymore. They got rid of that.
2: I don't think
1: for
2: sure.
1: So.
0: Yeah.
2: But you were a cinephile.
1: Oh, for sure. He was going to have to go see 35 million film screens for $5 instead of, like, $12 and change.
2: Wow.
1: It was worth it.
2: What a time.
0: We saw the Ghost movie, which was the live recording of their Mexico City concert.
2: That's pretty cool.
0: So that was really, really, really good. That
2: it takes
0: was excellent.
2: You on their tour. It takes you,
0: yeah,
2: take you backstage.
0: Yeah, it takes you backstage a bit and tells you about how the setup and tear down and all that.
2: Wow.
0: Yeah.
2: Only, it's a huge production.
1: Yeah. Only movie I've seen in theaters with, like, a show sequence like that would probably be, like, UHF and the Money for Nothing Beverly Hillbillies scene.
2: Oh, is that with Weird Al Yankovic?
1: Yeah, because Alamo had done, like, a 30-year anniversary screening for it, like, almost 10 years ago, like, 7 years ago.
0: Hmm.
1: And I went and saw it because I'm a big Weird Al fan. Have been since I was a kid. And it was amazing.
2: That's right. I knew that about you. You love Weird Al Yankovic.
1: I also saw a 4K Ultra restoration of Yellow Submarine at the same theater.
2: Oh, that's pretty cool.
0: Yeah, that's cool. Yeah.
1: That's a good movie.
2: Trippy, psychedelic cartoons.
1: Yeah. Besides Help, I think Yellow Submarine is definitely one of my favorite Beatles movies.
0: Yeah, and nice.
1: I know both of them are not, like, considered the best by most fans, but I honestly like them.
0: Yeah.
2: Yeah.
1: I thought they were funny and quirky.
2: Yeah.
0: Well, let me catch everybody up on what we just heard, and I'm going to sign off and let Regalia get here. So we just heard Deftones with My Mind is a Mountain off their brand-new album just last year, as a matter of fact, Private Music. Great album. And before that was Super Heaven with Poor Eileen. They're kind of another... I like that band, Super Heaven. And that was off the album Ours is Chrome.
1: Poor Eileen, they got regaled to our station.
0: No, poor Eileen. And before that was Soundgarden, Switch Opens on Down on the Upside album, again by Alice in Chains off their self-titled album. That's the one with the tripod dog on it. Smashing Pumpkins with Hummer off a Siamese Dream album. And we started that set off with Faith No More with Smaller and Smaller. And Faith No More is touring. I cannot believe it. That would be really, really cool if they came close by so we could check them out. Oh, I'm crossing my fingers on that.
1: Real quick question. That Alice in Chains album you were talking about, came out in 95, right?
0: Yeah.
1: Okay. Just
0: The green kind of almost dog.
1: Okay. Ooh. I was just asking for clarification because I know which album you're talking about. It's a good album. I was just asking for clarification on the years.
0: Yeah.
1: I forgot.
0: Yeah, it's a fantastic album. Yeah, I remember that came out.
2: Clarifying questions.
0: I was over in Japan.
2: That's where that was?
0: Oh, that's where I was when that album came out. And I was in Japan.
2: Okinawa.
0: Okinawa, as a matter of fact.
1: I had a Marine Buddy station in Okinawa a few years ago.
2: Yeah, big Marine base over there.
0: There's a few, yeah.
2: Right?
0: Mm-hmm. I was lucky enough, being in the Marines... we were stationed at Kadena Air Base because we were a single engine, being a Harrier group.
1: Mm-hmm. Okay.
0: The single engine were restricted to where they could fly in and out of, so we stayed on Kadena Air Base instead of over at Marine Air Station Futinma, which were approved for multi-engine. So.
2: Oh, wow.
1: I forgot what bait my friend was at. I had to ask him when I talked to him on Sunday, but I know he was definitely...
0: Hanscom was the bigger Marine base there. Camp
2: what was the single engine that you guys were...
0: Harrier.
2: That was the
0: Harrier
2: single engine?
0: Yeah. Yep.
2: Wow.
0: Yep.
2: Cool stuff.
0: Yeah, fun time.
2: Can it really do that hovering like it did in that Arnold Schwarzenegger movie, True Lies?
0: Yeah.
2: With the bridge?
0: Yep.
1: I almost forgot that movie existed.
0: It just couldn't shoot like that.
2: It can't shoot like that.
0: No, because there's too much bleed air was being utilized to keep the airplane...
2: stabilized.
0: Yeah, hovered like that. Yeah. Just the gun used bleed air to fire its mechanism.
2: Interesting.
1: Yeah. It's all interesting here, because I know, like, stuff in movies aren't usually what it seems to be like in real life.
2: Yeah,
1: but
2: they tend to exaggerate.
1: But this is always these facts I like to hear.
2: Yeah, straight from the source.
0: Yeah, Hollywood's fun, but we were watching that movie, it's like,
2: yeah, you have a chuckle about it.
0: Yeah, yeah. A guffaw.
2: A guffaw. Yeah, I can imagine you and your buddy having a guffaw.
0: A guffaw, yes. Well, I'm going to guffaw on the other side of the board there so you can engage the listeners, and I'm going to start...
2: Yeah, we're going to do a major switch-up from your music there. It's going to be a little more sentimental.
1: Get ready.
2: More slower.
1: Okay. It's going to be such a big twist.
3: It's going to be a real twist, so get ready, everybody.
0: All right.
1: Buckle in.
3: We're going straight
1: to the... Crack open a cold one, but be responsible about it, too.
3: Exactly. Right. We're going straight to the 80s and 90s. Be responsible.
1: Yes.
0: Yeah, see everybody next week. Oh, and Charlie and Jen, happy date-versary. 40 years ago was their first date.
1: Happy date-versary.
0: Yeah, date-versary. Charlie and Jen, congrats.
1: Charlie, Jen, happy date-versary from all of us here and your friends at WXCI Danbury.

0: Ooh, decent deep fry friends in the background.
1: Ah, yeah, you recognize that MF Doom?
0: Oh, I recognize that Doom beat anywhere.
1: Anywhere. That was, hello everybody, this is DJ Regalia here, with joined by some friends. I have DJ Queer Geddon and Ken from Danbury sitting in.
0: Wanene.
1: We started off with the OMD with Never Turn Away. That's a nice little Bonaducci. That was released in 1984 as the fourth and final single from their fifth studio album, Junk Culture, 1984. So that's early OMD stuff right there. Actually, I guess it's not early because they had five albums before that, but 1984, it sounds like it was a little earlier, but it's a nice one. Band's second single to feature Humphreys on vocals after Sylvanir. I like that song too, from 1981. We had Frewer there with Look in the Back for Answers. Frewer was a Welsh new wave and synth pop band featuring Carl Hyde and Rick Smith, who went on to form the electronic band Underworld. Before that, they had this band called Frewer, and it was their second band following their art school collaboration, The Screen Gems. They're best known for their song Doot Doot, which peaked at number 59 in the UK singles chart. Welsh New Wave. And we had The Color Field by The Color Field. And they're an English band formed in Manchester, England in 1984 when former Specials and Funboy 3 frontman Terry Hall, you know that
0: oh,
1: name?
0: Oh, I know Terry Hall.
1: Joined up with Carl Shale and ex-Swinging Cats member Toby Lyons. Despite all three members being from Coventry, the band was based in Manchester. Manchester, England.
0: From across the pond.
1: That was a nice B-side right there, I believe. They had a couple good songs back in the day. But, what do you know about Terry Hall?
0: I know he's the lead singer of the Specials, and not just that.
1: Yeah.
0: Important to, like, the blossoming of, like, second wave ska and two-tone movement.
1: Oh, ska, yeah.
0: He also co-wrote one of the Go-Go's best-known songs with Jane Wideland.
1: Oh, that makes sense.
0: Our Lips Are Sealed.
1: Yeah, because I feel like Funboy 3 and the Go-Go's were very intermingled with, like, the same record company, same producers, so that makes sense.
0: Yeah.
1: They would, like, play on each other's songs.
0: Oh, yeah, and the lyrics to Jane Wildland's How Our Lips Are Sealed is started because of the relationship, and...
1: They were dating?
0: Yeah, they dated for a little.
1: Whoa, Terry Hall.
0: Which is what Our Lips Are Sealed is about, actually, their relationship.
1: And Jane Wiedlin?
0: Yep.
1: She had a good solo career, too. Wow, I did not know that. Thanks.
0: I think Jane Wiedlin was also in the 1985 Clue movie with Tim Curry and Leaving from Fear.
1: The Clue movie.
0: Yeah, two punk rockers are in that movie. Leaving, the lead singer, guitarist from Fear, and also bassist on New York's All Right, like saxophones.
1: I gotta be honest, I never seen the Clue movie, but I gotta add that to my 80s movies to watch. And Tim Curry, R.I.P., was in it, huh?
0: It was such a whimsical and funny movie.
1: Was
0: honestly.
1: It whimsical? Was it whimsy? Yeah.
0: Tim Curry did a great job in it, and like the ending, the switcheroo of him.
1: He was an iconic actor.
0: Michael McKean was also in it too. Christopher Lloyd.
1: Michael Keaton
0: Warren.
1: Was in it.
0: Michael McKean.
1: Oh, McKean. Oh, okay.
0: Yeah, he was in Spinal Tap.
1: Yes.
0: Christopher Guest and Harry Shearer.
1: I love this lore you're dropping on all of us right now. Thanks, Queer Guy.
2: My mind is going, like, backwards in time right now. Like, oh, my God.
1: Trying to remember all these
0: I recently watched it before Tim Curry's passing. And, wow. Like, a month or so ago, because it came on one of the streaming services for free. I was like, I need to rewatch it. It's one of my favorites.
1: Classic. Wow. What Tim Curry, what's your favorite Tim Curry movies? I mean, obviously, what's your favorite Tim Curry movies? I like it. When I think of him, I think of which one did he play, the hotel manager or the, who was that? Was that Home Alone? Did he do?
2: Yeah, that would have been Home Alone. Yeah,
1: I think he was in that. Yes, he was. He was. Rocky Horror Picture Show.
0: That's definitely one of my top three Tim Curry movies.
1: It. Legend. Oh, he was in that weird, scary 80s movie, Legend, with the big devil type person.
0: I forgot what movie it was from, but the song he did, Everything Can Happen, or Anything Can Happen on Halloween. A cat can turn into a dog.
1: Wild stuff.
2: Oh, yes. Yep.
0: Anything can happen on Halloween.
1: He had a great face for spooky stuff.
2: Yeah.
0: Oh, he did.
1: 100%.
0: Him, he was a legend, and it sucks that he went the same day Dolly did.
1: I know, and it's kind of crazy how that happened. He also played the voice of Nigel Thornberry. Did you know that? From the Wild Thornberries?
0: Mm-hmm. I do. Did you know that? He was also in the 2000 Charlie's Angels movie.
1: Wow. The man was a prolific actor. Scary Movie 2.
0: Also, fun fact, Rocky Horror was his first movie, I believe.
1: I didn't know that. That's crazy.
0: Yep, his first starring role in the movie was Dr. Frankenfurter.
2: Yep.
1: I want to watch that weird 1980s...
0: And it was with Meatloaf, too.
2: Yep.
1: Oh, yeah, Meatloaf was in that.
2: Yep.
1: I want to watch that weird 80s movie, Legend. It's an American epic dark fantasy. Did you ever see that?
2: I never did. No.
1: Directed by Ridley Scott.
0: Maybe when I was in high school.
1: Tom Cruise was in it? Tim Curry?
0: No way.
1: Got to be a young Tom Cruise.
0: No way Tom Cruise did a movie with Tim Curry, of all people.
1: He did. Wow. You believe it, because it happened. But I heard it was like a weird one. It was like kind of like a labyrinth mixed with a devil movie. I don't know. But it was like, you know, the 80s were doing a lot of Never-Ending Story and Labyrinth and movies like that.
0: I actually just was reminded about Never-Ending Story a couple days ago watching Comic Book Men.
1: Oh, yeah.
0: Someone had gone in trying to sell off a Never-Ending Story toy.
1: And did they get shot down?
0: I forgot. I mainly watch it for the comic books, honestly, because I'm a comic book nerd.
1: That's okay.
0: I even have a comic book right in front of me.
1: You do. You brought in a comic book.
0: Scarlet Witch number one from her first solo series, 94.
1: Shout out. I like that you're still rocking comic books. That's a lost art form you don't see anymore. So
0: I know. It's so sad. Like every now and then I'll dive out of it, but not out of like disinterest, but out of like, there's other stuff that I want to do. But then occasionally I'll see my short box comic books while walking around. Like, I got to reread some of
1: these. Yeah, instead of looking into your iPhone, you just pull out a comic book and flex on everybody.
0: I could pull out the Scarlet Witch solo series, Batman 181, first appearance of Poison Ivy.
1: The Killing Joke.
0: Well, that's a good one.
1: That's a real dark one.
0: Oh, yeah.
1: Speaking of which, I wanted to play some Killing Joke tonight.
0: Oh, they're a good group, too.
1: They're a great, heavy, heavy band. But, we'll get into some more music here. If you want to hear something, 203-837-9924. Ew! Ah! Sorry about that. I don't know what that was.
0: That was a windstorm.
1: Yeah, I was just all pent up there. But
2: now it's gone.
1: It's gone, just like that. And we can get back to business.
2: Right.
1: Just like that. It's beautiful. Okay, well, let's do some more music, and

0: Ooh. Ooh. Eh. Wanene.
1: Wanene.
0: Wanene. And we're back. We're back. That was some Morrissey and Johnny Marr from the Smiths with Headmaster's Ritual.
1: Such a banger.
0: Such a banger. What album's that off of?
1: Meanest Murder, 1985.
0: Boom. You got it. I'm looking at it right here on Wikipedia. You nailed it.
1: It's such a great LP. Like, not just the title track, which I was more into when I was a vegetarian myself, but...
0: Yeah.
1: Outside of that, it's still a good song.
0: That joke isn't
1: funny anymore.
0: Rush Hole
1: Ruffians.
0: That
1: joke isn't funny anymore? Yeah, it's on Meanest Murder.
0: Oh, wow. I like that song.
1: I think it ends side one.
0: Wow. So, yeah, that song by the Smiths, first song on their second studio album, Meanest Murder, 1985, released as a single in the Netherlands. The music was written by Johnny Marr and the lyrics by Morrissey, written as a critique of British education and corporal punishment. The Headmaster Ritual features a jangling guitar line with inspirations as diverse as The Beatles, Joni Mitchell, and MC5. The song attracted attention and controversy in the UK for its lyrics. The song has drawn critical acclaim for Morrissey's vocals and lyricism, as well as Marr's guitar.
1: Moz.
0: Yeah, they're talking about Manchester schools, belligerent ghouls. So the only one in the only song in which Marr made a suggestion to Morrissey on the lyrics, specifically to change the line "bruises bigger than dinner plates" to "bruises big as dinner plates." As Marr recounted, an eyebrow was very definitely raised at this point, and he went away to mull it over. When we reconvened 24 hours later, he said he'd given it a lot of thought and was impressed by my observation. Then, of course, he went on to do Sod All About It. That's funny. Marr said he had no idea what he was doing when he wrote it, and I quite like that. I think it's a handy device for cutting out the brain static that gets in the way of coming up with chord changes. Musically, the song opens with an open-tuned chord that Marr has described it as what Joni Mitchell would have done had she been an MC5 fan. Most of the song's guitar parts, according to Marr, were played on a Rickenbacker. The Headmaster Ritual main riff is two tracks of Rickenbacker. I wasn't specifically thinking of the Beatles' Day Tripper, even though it sounds like it, but I did think of it as George Harrison part, as a George Harrison part. Marr noted...
1: Day Tripper?
0: Yeah, when he was writing Headmaster Ritual.
1: Oh, okay.
0: Marr noted that the song took about 3 years to write, the longest it took him to write any song. Wow! Morrissey described it as a live-wire, spitfire guitar sound that takes on all comers. He would sing the song in some of his solo tours. The song appears on his live set list for the DVD concert release, Who Put the M in Manchester, 2005. All right, so that's enough about the background of that. We had The Voice by Ultravox. Classic Ultravox.
2: Midyear.
0: Classic Midyear. I like that song. Released in October 30th, 1981. Peaked at number 16 in the UK singles chart and 27 Irish chart, 29 New Zealand charts. Great song. Let's see, the music video, blah, blah, blah. And then we had Men at Work with Underground. Just a little deep cut off of there.
1: That's a very underground cut you played.
0: Like, yes.
1: Men at Work.
0: Business as Usual album. The classic Men at Work yellow album, if you guys know which one. From 1981.
1: Oh yeah, I know what you're talking about.
0: I like Men at Work. I like them. You know, they get confused with Men Without Hats a lot of the time. But
1: I feel like that's a call out to me who accidentally got that confused.
0: No, it's not the first time I've heard that.
1: Oh yeah, I know, I'm messing.
0: It's because they're from the same era and their band names are very similar.
1: Oh, for sure.
0: And they were both putting out hits at the time, but they were from Australia.
1: Well, Men in Hats.
0: Men at Work.
1: Oh yeah, Men at Work is Australian, but Men Without Hats is from the True North, Strong and Freezing.
0: Where's that?
1: The Kingdom to the North.
0: Oh, Canadia?
1: Canadia.
0: Oh wow, I did not know that. But Dead Kanadia was putting out great music back then, too.
1: Oh, yeah. Not just them, but, like, The Hip, Skinny Puppy, Frontline Assembly, and then the spinoff from Skinny Puppy and Frontline Assembly, Cyberactive.
0: Oh, yeah, Cyberactive.
1: Yeah, we have them.
0: We spun that before.
1: Yeah.
0: So, yeah, that's a little bit of
1: Rush. How can I forget about the legendary Rush?
0: You can't forget about Rush.
1: I feel ashamed. As someone with Canadian heritage, I feel ashamed that I left out Rush.
0: How did you not say Rush?
1: I know. I'll go to the shame corner.
0: Go to the shame corner.
1: Oh, the shame corner's behind you. I can't go there yet.
0: Yes.
1: And I can only go there when Andy sends me.
0: Before Rush, was there any big band like that out of Canada?
1: Paul Anka, maybe.
0: I know Joni Mitchell was from Canada.
1: Yeah. I know Paul Anka's from Canada, but Joni Mitchell definitely, too. Also, Neil Young.
2: Yeah, Neil Young.
1: Yeah, he's from...
2: He's Canada.
1: Yep,
0: he's Canada all day. What's going on? Who's in here? Who's in the stew?
2: It's Bocce.
0: Oh, Bocce's here. I haven't seen Bocce in a minute. All right, Bocce. So now we're going to do... Hey, Bocce. We're going to play some more recent, more newer kind of synth music. Music recommended to me by none other than Garibaldi. Shout out Garibaldi out there. He wants to hear some TRST. So we're going to do some TRST here. For those that don't know, I guess you pronounce their band Trust, and they're from Canada too. They're a synth pop music group from Toronto. This song's from 2010. Let's give it a listen. This is FTF. Do you know about the band Trust?
1: Or Trust.
0: TRST.
1: That sounds very familiar.
0: Electronic synth pop. Anyways, I'm gonna play them right now.
2: Okay. Oh, and DJ AC is also.
0: Canadian?
1: Yeah, he's from Gillam, Mississauga, right? Wow. Not far away from Toronto. Right.
0: I did not know that we have a Canuck amongst us.
1: Yeah,
0: we
1: that's what AC stands for, Angry Canadian.
2: Yep.
0: Did not know that.
1: WXCI. AC, if you're listening, we love you. Hope you're doing well, man.
0: Yes, we love you.
2: Usually does.
1: Yeah, he does.
2: Usually does.
0: He's doing good stuff out there. His show's going strong.
1: Oh, yeah. Last time I was here was for his show.
2: We're due to have a breakfast together once in a while. We went to the Holiday Diner for breakfast once.
0: You guys have breakfast together? That sounds cool. Nice, dude.
2: Yeah. It was a lovely occasion.
0: I love that.
1: That's so cool.
0: Now I want flapjacks and bacon.
1: I want a nice omelet.
2: Do you want them over easy or how you want them?
0: Like
2: Western
0: eggs.
2: Omelet?
1: Not Western. Probably one with like bacon, cheese, and spinach in it.
0: That sounds pretty good.
1: At least
2: maybe a little feta?
1: Feta would be cool. I usually go for like cheddar or something in my omelets, but feta is a good option.
0: Feta is good in an omelet.
2: Yeah, it is good in an omelet. I might want some Benedict.
0: Ooh.
1: You want a Benedict?
0: My lady
1: Arnold
0: likes
1: omelet?
0: Benedict.
2: I might want a Benedict.
0: You don't see too many people doing Benedict as much anymore.
2: No.
1: And I never really had Benedict because for the longest time, the only type of eggs I could really have were scrambled because I'm allergic to egg yolk.
0: It's a lost art form, really.
1: Yeah, being allergic to egg yolk is a lost art form.
0: No, Benedict.
1: And I learned how to master it when I was almost 2 years old by breaking a bunch of eggs over me.
0: Jeez. My gosh.
1: Broke out in the eyes, too.
0: We gotta
1: now I learned.
2: So penicillin, not so much either?
1: I don't think I'm allergic to penicillin, but... I definitely know if I touch egg yolk raw, I'm gonna break or
0: it's
1: raw eggs in any form. I'm gonna break on a high.
0: It's not gonna be good.
1: Yeah, so I usually just go for straight or cooked eggs.
0: It's a good plan.
1: Yeah,
0: it's a good plan.
1: But I'm not like I can cook with eggs. I just gotta wear gloves when I handle them.
2: Huh?
0: Well, you know, it is a tanning bed. So where were we? Oh, yeah. So now I want to get breakfast food, but that'll be a task for another day. Perhaps tomorrow.
2: So, with your coffee, is it cream?
0: I like a never-ending cup of coffee, you know, like they keep coming by to refill it.
1: Yeah, how do you usually take your coffee?
0: I like just a splash of whole milk, maybe some creamer if that's all they have.
2: Black
1: sugar?
0: I can do black.
1: Ken, you and I both.
0: Props.
1: Only if the coffee's really bad will I have it with like cream and sugar. Otherwise, black, no sugar for me.
0: I like black coffee too. I want that to be known. I want that.
2: I like coffee. I like the taste of it.
0: Me too. Me too.
1: I don't want to taint that.
0: Especially when it's strong.
1: If it's strong and delicious, I'll have it.
0: And it gets you going.
2: A French roast?
0: Ooh, a French
1: roast. I will
0: roast.
1: Say, if it's like Starbucks or something, I'll definitely cream and sugar it, because I...
0: Now I need a cup of Java.
1: I don't like them. Mm. I'm not a big fan of their coffee, but to each their own.
0: Let's talk more coffee off air. Yeah. Here is Trust by FEF.
2: I'm gonna talk gin and tonic.
0: Ooh.
1: Ooh.
0: You do like those.

0: All right, and we're back.
1: We are here.
0: That was Dangerous Drug by Desire. That's a newer song. I believe that came out in 2025.
1: Well, you gotta be careful with new songs because they are a dangerous drug.
0: Yes, yes, it can be addicting. That was very cool. Oh no, I guess that came out in 2009, maybe? I'm trying to do some deep digging here. Nevertheless, yeah, that's pretty cool. I don't know what Desire's deal is, but...
1: Desire's deal,
0: but they're a pretty good artist. I enjoyed that. When did that come out? 2024? Can't really track it down, but I think 2024. Anywho, and then before that we had TRST with FTF, and I like them.
1: Wait, what is that band's name again? Desires?
0: Desire, and the name of the song was Dangerous Drug.
1: Desire's the name. Oh, yep, here we go.
0: You got it?
1: Yeah. I'm just trying to look for the band, because I'm curious now.
0: Yeah, I'm curious about this artist.
1: I know. Okay, here we go. They're a Canadian electronic music duo from Montreal.
0: Canada again.
1: Based in Palm Springs, California, though.
0: Okay.
1: It consists of vocalist Megan Louise and producer Johnny Jewell, former member of Chromatics and Glass Candy. Nat Walker, also a previous member of Chromatics, was formerly a member of Desire, playing synthesizers and drums.
0: I know Chromatics.
1: Yep.
0: Okay.
1: Yep.
0: Great like synth band.
1: Yep. So like Desire's like synth pop, Italo disco, new wave.
0: All that good stuff.
1: Oh yeah.
0: That's the good stuff.
1: It's the stuff we need.
0: Exactly. And that's what we're bringing to you here.
1: Nothing but the good stuff.
0: Nothing but bangers. 6:04 p.m. listening to WXCI Danbury on 91.7, streaming online at WXCI.org from Western Connecticut State University. Live.
1: But not just anywhere at Western Connecticut University. We're on the one, the only Midtown campus.
0: Exactly. Thank you for clarifying
1: that. We're not on the West Side campus. We're not on the East Side campus. We're in the Midtown campus.
0: Yeah, we're not on the West Side. Midtown.
1: We're not on West Side where all those fire alarms go off.
0: Yeah, way up there in the sticks where you don't get service on your phone.
1: Oh, yeah.
0: That's another thing. But yeah, that's where we are, and it's live radio right now, so feel free to call in 203-837-9924. We're going to be digging around. I'm going to try to be digging in the old, seriously, one-hit wonders and, you know, old LPs, old 7-inches, 12-inch, extended mix, demos.
1: Dub mixes?
0: Yeah.
1: Can't go wrong with a good dub mix.
0: A couple dub mixes thrown in there. I found a good page on YouTube that has really cool one-hit wonder stuff from the era I usually play from. So, got some Rick Ocasek, Depeche Mode, I Feel Loved.
1: That's a good one.
0: Ooh. Yeah, Kraftwerk. So we got some good
1: Kraftwerk?
0: Stuff. Kraftwerk, yeah.
1: You know who else would be good to go along with Kraftwerk?
0: Who?
1: Some Daft.
0: Ooh, Daft.
1: Deutsche Amerikanische Freundschaft.
0: And also some Gary Newmans.
1: Oh, some Gary New?
0: Gary Newmans.
1: Also, fun fact, Deutsche Amerikanische Freundschaft stands for German-American Friendship in German.
0: I did not know that. Where did you learn that from?
1: When I started getting into Daft, actually.
0: Interesting.
1: When I was doing my deep dive into, like, EBM and industrial, like, the start of it all.
0: You went down a serious hole there with that.
1: I did. Early Cabaret Voltaire, Skinny Puppy, like mentioned before, Front 242.
0: Industrial.
1: Yeah, the industrial and EBM stuff.
0: The most industrial. I like that. Ooh, here's a good Gary Newman's off this page that I've never seen. Sister Surprise. This is from
1: I've never heard that one before.
0: 1983, his Warriors album. That's where he's getting a little experimental. We can play that here. I wanted to play a song for my mom out there. Shout out, Mom. She wanted to hear a song by Icona, Be the Light. This is very mom-esque, and I'm sure it's a beautiful, beautiful song. It looks like a couple, a duo, a white lady and a darker gentleman with dreads, and they have an acoustic guitar. I'm sure it's It's just fire. I'm sure it's just fire and beautiful. Let's give that a listen right here, and then we'll go into the other stuff. Here's Be the Light by Icona. Only on 91.7 WXCI.

0: All right, and we're back. That was some Sade right there with Cherry Pie.
1: Banger Sade song.
0: Banger. We also had Aha with Stay on These Roads. Both were requests by my man Guy out there. Shout out Guy. Great selection.
1: Thanks, Rex Guy. They were really good ones.
0: Great Rex. And then we had Icona with Be the Light, which we found out they're a couple... husband and wife duo from Sweden?
1: No, Costa Rica. Yeah.
0: Costa Rica.
1: Yeah, they're from Costa Rica, and they do, like, meditation or old music, which is not usually what I go to, but
0: yeah.
1: Honestly, from the sound of it, it was really good, honestly.
0: Yeah, you were grooving with it. You liked it.
1: It was a banger.
0: Yeah, shout out to Mom Dukes for that suggestion.
1: Shout out to Mama Regalia. Thanks for that record. It's definitely going to be spun on this station at some point in the future again.
0: Big ups.
1: At least on my show.
0: Big ups on that. Great suggest. So that's what we just heard. We're going to get more music coming right at you because this is WXEI, and that's what we do here.
1: Yeah, this is the home of the weird, the amazing, and the

0: banger type music.
1: The weird, the amazing, the banger type music. I like that. I like that.
0: You ain't gonna hear that that stuff that you could get common loot or a walk or being a pedestrian walker. Nah, you got. We got all the good stuff here for you.
1: All the good
0: Nothing
1: stuff.
0: Nothing but the best.
1: And you're not going to hear this stuff on regular radio.
0: You ain't going to hear this on commercial radio. You ain't going to hear this on corporate radio. We don't let any algorithm pick our music. We pick it ourselves.
1: No algorithms. All from human beings.
0: You ain't going to have a bot picking your music unless it's automation.
1: I do not comply with the AI.
0: Down with the AI algorithms.
1: AI surveillance state.
0: Yep.
1: I do not comply.
0: I'm not going to let some bot try to scour my phone without my consent.
1: I'm not going to let some bot think for me. I'm a human being. Gosh darn it. And I use my brain.
0: Yeah.
1: This magical brain that was given to me. This incredible, incredible vessel. Inside my skull.
0: This mushy but
1: powerful
0: vessel in my head.
1: It just blows your mind how the mind works. It's like, how did that even come to be?
0: Yeah, how did the mind start working?
1: It's all part of the grand design. Let's do some communards. This one's called So Cold the Night. I think this would follow the Sade very nicely. This one is from, when did this one? 1986, the Communards. Here we go. Ooh. Here we go.

0: All right. Lav, what'd you think about that right there? Ooh. That classic off the Speaking in Tongues album by Talking Heads.
1: That is such a good Talking Heads one.
0: That was good.
1: But you know what else is good?
0: What else?
1: DJ AC's recommendation.
0: Oh, that was great too. So you heard Making Flippy Floppy by the Talking Heads off their Speaking in Tongues album.
1: It's not the other way. They're not making Floppy Flippy. They're making Flippy.
0: They're making Floppy. Floppy, that's correct. And that was released June 1st, 1983. Producer Brian Eno.
1: That might have been 81, actually.
0: Actually, they're split with producer Brian Eno and a short hiatus, which allowed the individual members to pursue side projects. Recording began in 82. It became the band's commercial breakthrough and produced the band's sole U.S. top hit, Burning Down the House. Classic.
1: Yeah, because the three Eno ones they did were...
0: their early stuff.
1: Yeah, their second one, which was the food one, for more songs about food. And then there was Fear Music. Remaining in Light is the one I was thinking about.
0: Oh, yeah.
1: And then there was...
0: Oh, check this. So that Burning Down the House reached number 9 on the Billboard chart. And the album's tour was documented in the 1984 Jonathan Demme directed concert film Stop Making Sense, which generated a live album of the same name. The album also crossed over to the dance charts, where it peaked at number 2 for 6 weeks.
1: That checks out, because if you've seen the Stop Making Sense version of Life During Wartime,
0: it's great.
1: David Byrne's dancing is iconic.
0: It's so iconic. His Asperger's dance moves are great.
1: And just him running around the stage towards the end.
0: Yeah, with the big suits on. Did they have the big suits in that?
1: Yeah, that was definitely it, but not during that song.
0: Not during that song.
1: Not during Life During Wartime.
0: That's really cool. Lead vocalist David Byrne designed the cover for the general release of the album. Artist Robert Rauschenberg won a Grammy Award for his work on the limited edition LP version, which featured a clear vinyl disc in clear plastic packaging, along with three clear plastic discs printed with similar collages in three colors. Byrne has said, as a partial explanation of the album's title, "I originally sang nonsense and made words to fit that. That worked out all right." So that's how they got Speaking in Tongues.
1: Also, Stop Making Sense, the name of that concert movie in LP, a live album,
0: yeah,
1: is from a lyric in one of the songs from Speaking in Tongues.
0: Oh, cool.
1: Care to guess which one?
0: Stop Making Sense, Stop Making Sense.
1: Stop Making Sense, Stop Making Sense.
0: Girlfriend is Better?
1: Yes.
0: Nice, I nailed it. Before that, we had Squeeze, Coffee in Bed. Shout out to AC for that recommendation.
1: That is a Squeeze song I had never heard before. Like, I've listened to early Squeeze, like the John Cale produced stuff and Pulling Muscles, but never that one. That's a good one.
0: It's a good one.
1: It's probably from the same era, but I'm not entirely sure.
0: It's the first single off Squeeze's fifth album, Sweets from a Stranger, peaked at number 51 in the UK singles chart in 82, April 1982.
1: I gotta dig into that one. Thank you, AC, for putting us onto that. That's a good one.
0: Yeah, he said since we were talking coffee, that would fit perfectly.
1: Oh, I think it fits perfect. So does this one folk punk song. Or just, there's a folk punk song that would fit well, but also a ska punk song that would fit well with coffee. I'm not going to say play it, because that's not the vibe of the show, but AC knows exactly which ska punk song
0: about.
1: I'm talking about.
0: He knows what you're talking
1: about.
0: That
1: talks about coffee.
0: And we had Luxury and Heartache by Culture Club. That kind of was snuck in there. It was okay. That was an alright song. Not a huge fan of Boy George as of late.
1: Yeah.
0: But I like his work.
1: His work back then was good, but nowadays it's just made with AI.
0: Yeah, he made AI music recently, and he's very vocal and supportive of a certain country. And, we won't go there.
1: Yeah,
0: and then we had So Cold the Night by the Communards. And that was a good song from 1986. I've never heard that before. It was like very Arabian Nights, kind of.
1: I had never heard of the Communards before, so that was my first time listening.
0: Yeah, you know, it was the guy from Bronski Beat. He's in the Communards, Jimmy Somerville.
1: Nice.
0: Scottish singer. They were big in the clubs with, they had a lot of covers of, like, Diana Ross songs and stuff, I Feel Love and stuff like that. Anywho, 6:53. We'll keep rocking. We'll keep squeezing some obscure bangers in here
1: until
0: we can't anymore.
1: Until at least 8, when the 70s show starts. Yep, it's 70 shows on. Looks like.
0: All right, 70 shows up in almost an hour and some change.
1: A little over an hour, but we still got some time to regale the listeners some bangers.
0: Yeah, here's a random Hall & Oates song called Downtown Life from 1988. Let's check that out. Daryl Hall's mullet looks pretty impeccable in the video. But I heard he's kind of not a nice guy in real life, I've heard.
1: Who?
0: Daryl Hall and
1: his... Oh, yeah, that...
0: Daryl's Clubhouse or whatever.
1: Oh, that definitely does check out from what I heard.
0: He can be a little snooty and pompous-like, I've heard. But then again, I don't know the guy personally. So.
1: Yeah, I can't speak to his character because I don't know him.
0: I don't know, but he'd be nothing with John Oates. Nothing without John Oates is what I'm saying.
1: Oh, for sure.
0: Even though he thinks he's the star.
1: He thinks he's hauling in the money, but sometimes you gotta mix up some oats into there to make it work.
0: You need some oats, and I don't think they're on speaking terms, actually.
1: I don't think they are either.
0: But, alright, here's Hall & Oates with Downtown Life on 91.7 WXCI.
1: Denver-y. Arr.

0: All right, yeah, and we're back.
1: We are here.
0: We are here. That last track was The Photos, There's Always Work to Do. Shout out to Jeff McKay for that recomendazione right there. That was a great...
1: Yeah, shout out Jeff McKay. That was a great one.
0: Great classic WXCI song right there.
1: Always great to hear from him. Hope to see him at the next alumni weekend.
0: Yeah.
1: Or whenever he does New Music Night. I want to make sure I go.
0: He's always around. Just know that. He's always around when you need him.
1: Oh, hell yeah.
0: He's lurking about. But, yeah, thanks, Jeff. That was an awesome song. And we had Hall & Oates with Downtown Life. I think that must have been some early Hall & Oates. Maybe not, since it says 1988. I think that's just one that kind of slid under the radar and I never heard before. But
1: I never heard that one either until tonight.
0: Off their album, Oh Yeah, from 1988. So,
1: that's so interesting.
0: There you go. And it is 7:03 p.m. You're listening to WXCI Danbury on 91.7 FM, streaming online at WXCI.org from Midtown Campus.
1: Of the West Connecticut State University.
0: Of the Western Connecticut State University. Not, variety.
1: Not just any Western Connecticut State University. The WestCon.
0: Right. Let them know. Yeah. Let them know. All right. So we got about an hour to cram in some more music. Let's see what we can get into. Let's see. I kind of want to keep on this alternative new wave vibe that we got going here. So let me follow it up with this band. Let's do some The Lover Speaks right here. Here's Every Lover's Sign. Okay.
1: Nice.
0: All right. They have a really good song that Annie Lennox covered. Heck, I can't think of it right now. The one where she goes do do do do do do do ah.
1: Nice.
0: That was originally a Lover Speaks song. So.
1: Hmm.
0: No More I Love Yous. That's what it's called. But we're gonna do this song. So here's Every Lover's Sign, 91.7 WXCI. Ooh. Ah.

All right, yeah. That was a nice solid block of music we had right there. That was Flock of Seagulls with The End. I don't know what album that was off of. Let me just see if I can regale you guys real quick. That was from the album The Story of a Young Heart from 1984. I like that song. You don't really hear that too often by the Flock of Seagulls. We had Comatines with Ghosts, Love Your Shoes by Furniture, and Every Lover's Sign by The Lover Speaks. So we're digging in the crates here for this last hour, trying to bring you guys the stuff that you need to get you through your Friday evening. Okay, let's see. Here's a nice banger I just found, a little slower, by an artist named John Adams. Not the president, John Adams. This is an 80s singer, John Adams. Through the Eyes of Love. Here we go.

All right, and we're back. That was a nice little set of music we had there. That last song was German Girl by the Lotus Eaters. Little lesser known new wave band from England, formed in 1981 in Liverpool. Their debut single was The First Picture of You, became a hit in the UK and continental Europe, France, notably France, Italy, Belgium, Spain. Let's see, the Lotus Eaters formed in 82. Jeremy Kelly had been guitarist with Michael Head and co-founder of the Wild Swans in 1980. Peter Coyle had previously been in the Jazz Babies, joined by ex-Wild Swans member Jed Quinn on keyboards. The Jazz Babies were offered to record a session for John Peel in 82, but before they could fulfill their commitment, the band broke up. Coyle and Kelly then invited Quinn to join them, extended the lineup with drummer Alan Willis and bassist Phil Lucking. Recorded a Peel session in October of 82 as the Lotus Eaters, including the song First Picture of You. This led to the band being signed by Arista Records. They're good. They're good. You should definitely dig into them. We had Phil Collins with his demo version of Another Day in Paradise, but it was just called Homeless, Another Day in Paradise. And as you could tell, it's a slight variation on the final product that you probably hear on the radio. I liked it. That's one of my favorite Phil Collins songs, and I liked the little, the variation on it. It's just a little different, and you could see how it morphed into the final product. And then we had a caller request. Shout out to my good buddy out there. Goes by Brucey's cousin. Not actual cousin Brucey, but he wanted to hear Lucinda Williams' Honeybee. So that's what we had right there. Good song. I like that. Thank you for that request. And then we had John Adams' Through the Eyes of Love. Can't find much about that singer, John Adams. Because, you know, when you type it in, things about the president come up, the original president. So, and it's a very common name. But John Adams, and I like that song, Through the Eyes of Love. Very, very nice melody there. So we got about 20 more minutes left. We're going to cram some more music in here. Let's get some more stuff going, some more 80s and 90s. Let's do, we might crank it up a notch, get some more fast-paced stuff going on. Maybe some Debbie Harry. Maybe some aggressive Depeche Mode and The Cure. So we'll do some of that. And then Lavender stepped out for a minute. It sounds like they're coming back in. But first, let's do some more 80s new wave stuff. Here's B-Movie with My Ship of Dreams.

0: Okay, and we're back.
1: We are here.
0: That was Kraftwerk.
1: Kraftwerk?
0: Kraftwerk, yeah.
1: Ooh, it's a little Kraftwerk, yeah.
0: With Radioactivity. A nice tune by Kraftwerk in Z-Hausen.
1: Definitely one of their best works, for sure.
0: I think so. I mean, that was from... So that was from their fifth studio album, released in November 1975. So early pioneers of the synth genre, for sure.
1: Yeah. Very much pioneers of, like...
0: modern electronic music.
1: Krautrock and modern electronic, for sure.
0: The band's first entirely electronic album is also a concept album organized around the themes of radioactive decay and radio communication. I like that. They would always like pick things like telephones and computers to make songs about.
1: Even metal sounds.
0: Yeah.
1: Like Metal on Metal from Transurf Express or Kling Klang from like the second LP, I think.
0: Yeah. How I like that. Europe Express. That's a great song.
1: Oh, yeah. It's a great song.
0: Although the sleeves vary in language, sometimes with English songs too, sometimes German, the music is always the same, with some lyrics in English and some in German. This is a contrast to the band's later albums, where the lyrics would be recorded in each language. The album was accompanied by single release of the title track, which was successful in France and Belgium. Following the success of its predecessor in 74, Autobahn, an album based on Germany's eponymous motorway network, Kraftwerk embarked on a tour of the United States with the classic lineup of the band formed by Rolf Hutter, Florian Schneider, Karl Bartos, who joined in February 1975, and Wolfgang Fleur in April and May of 75.
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0: Tell me.
1: The two songs